0: That's an Alabama girl, the late great Peggy Adam, doing it to you on a beautiful night in the Music Motor City. Happy birthday, lady. Happy birthday to my little son somewhere over there in California, having fun on a night like this. I don't usually have my cell phone this time of night, but I'm still seem like I'm getting a call tonight. I don't know why.
1: Baby, who is that keep calling you this time of night? What do they want?

0: with Harley Kid, you were with me.
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0: Making it happen for me.
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0: break us up. 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
1: I heard your message, and I decided to call you back. 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

Oh my. That's Big Rob out of Cincinnati, Ohio. Woo boy, cruising and bluesing. This is WHFR 89.3 Dearborn. Just having fun until 10. I think I got that right. I don't want to miss my bus. Happy birthday, lady, and also my son, Tony. Y'all doing it in California. Thank you so much for my man, Dennis. Call in from down there in Arlington, Texas. How y'all doing down in Texas? Doing good? Hey, just having fun, doing our thing. The big birthday party is coming up Sunday night. Woo, it's another young lady on that birthday, and I don't have a name in the front of me. But anyway, maybe later I'll let y'all know. I can't think of it. I be done calling Hillary Clinton, so I'm not going to say nothing. I'm going to leave it alone, let it be what it be. In the meantime, thank you all so much. Once again, Sunday night, I want to thank you all for coming out and saying congratulations to blues man Jay Butler. Y'all showed up and showed out. I want to thank you all. So many faces I hadn't seen in years. Thank you all for coming out, because the man, he lifted me up and took me a lot of places in this city, in Detroit. And I don't want to thank him, as I said. And thank you all for coming out and saying hello to blues man Jay Butler on a night like we did.

maybe for the weekend, baby, but I just remember the way we were. I keep thinking back. We were just walking down that country road, and you had the prettiest hair,

0: him out of Manhattan. The way we were. Boy, that's something else there. Woo! Oh. Woo. Man.
1: The way.
0: Woo. Boy, you feel like dancing, don't you? I know you. I know you do.
1: The way we were.
0: Boy, there's some memories there. The mighty Manhattan doing it to you. On a beautiful night in the Music Motor City, Aka, his favorite nephew, is on your radio. Oh, man. Cruising and bluesing in the nighttime. Who's on the airways? Hello. Hello.
2: Vivian.
0: Vivian.
2: I'm calling to tell Lady happy birthday and see you Sunday.
0: You see her Sunday?
2: Yes.
0: You said that the other night.
2: Oh, goodbye. Ain't nobody told you to tell my business.
0: Well, you told me. You told me you was coming. So what I supposed to say? You
2: the lady that's supposed to call me changed her mind, so she didn't come with me. But so, she swear to the Lord that she gonna come with me Sunday night.
0: Okay, so the bus is not running out that way?
2: I guess not.
0: You ain't guess the bus.
2: We in the hills.
0: I don't care where you at. They got a bus.
2: You gotta go down to the road.
0: The road, because you're gonna need to go down there Sunday night too. Stop it. No, I just kidding. What's up, Miss Vivian? Thank you, baby girl, for checking in, okay?
2: Okay.
0: And we'll see you Sunday. Bye-bye. Oh, my goodness. Girl, if you don't stop playing with me. That's my girl, though. She for real. She for real is whatever. That's all I know. But anyway, happy birthday to my son out in California. And happy birthday to Miss Lady. How you doing? She's probably calling in. I don't know why she ain't calling in. She might be an extra somewhere. I don't know what she is. But anyway, I remember the other night, I was running late. My bus was running late. And man, when I stepped into the house, you wouldn't believe.

0: What's wrong with you now? See if I got this right. What's wrong with you now?
1: Your phone died. Your cousin needed help.
0: Okay.
1: Your boss called you in at 2 in the morning.

0: a minute.
1: That dog won't hunt.
0: Maybe the dog is drunk. Yeah.

0: Yeah, Denise, how you doing, girl? Dog won't hunt. Hey, Miss Underwood, how you doing? How you doing, Miss Underwood?
1: I'm good, Jumper. How you doing?
0: You looking good Sunday night. I didn't know who you was. I said, who's that lady? I didn't know.
1: Me?
0: Nah, I know. I didn't know.
1: Tell me, who is that? That's me.
0: I didn't know when you stepped in there Sunday night. Now, you was stroking at had them shades on, them pimp glasses. Them playgirl glasses. Now, what you going to say about that? Hey, it was good seeing you Sunday night.
1: Yes, I enjoyed myself, and I was glad to see everybody. I've seen people that I haven't seen in years and years and years.
0: I know. That's why I kept telling you, come on out. You gonna this is a chance you have to see them. So it was so wonderful that you did come out. Thank you so much. Looking good to us.
1: So, yes, well, I had a ball, and I thank God for you and Jay Butler and them because, hey, I love these blues.
0: Well, you know, I'm
1: I love them.
0: I'm going to keep doing the thing.

0: Till I can't do it.
1: Hey, keep on playing these blues because I love them.
0: I got to do it.
1: I grew my kids up with it. But anyway, I want to wish Miss Jumper a happy, happy, happy birthday.
0: Well, thank you, Miss Underwood. We appreciate it, okay?
1: And many, many more, and your son, too.
0: All right. Well, thank you for doing it for us.
1: Okay.
0: All right, Miss Underwood. Right. Thank you so much, okay?
1: Okay.
0: All right. Thank you. Bye-bye. All right. Miss Underwood. Boom. Who's on the airways? Who's there? I don't know. Somebody's on the line, but I don't know. Who's on the line? Nobody. Everything is gone. In the meantime,
2: please consult your.
0: Anybody? Talk to me.
3: Hey, Jumper. How you doing, Jumper? I want to say happy birthday.
0: To me?
3: No, ain't your birthday. To your wife and your son, Tony.
0: Okay. Thank you so much. Woo.
3: You're welcome, Jumper. We have fun Sunday night.
0: Oh, yeah. We're going to have some more sun this Sunday night. You know what I'm saying?
3: Yep, we surely is. Every Sunday.
0: All I got to do is keep. If I can keep up with you, I'll be all right.
3: Yep, you can keep up with you. Bring you some more shoes.
0: Okay, all right. Don't bring me some more shoes. Thank you all so much. Making night be what a night. Without you, it wouldn't be. But you know what? Just for you, I'm going to do this for you. Can I do it?
3: Okay. Yep, do it. Go ahead and do it, Jumper. Thank you.
0: Oh. Is that all right?
3: Yep.
0: All right. Bye-bye.
3: Okay, bye-bye.
0: Tide.

0: spreading myself a little too thin. Trying to do the job. I'm too many men.
1: JT the Whaler, Johnny Taylor.

0: Well, the birthday lady is on the line now. Happy birthday to you. How you doing? Hello.
1: Hello.
0: Hello. Everybody can call in from grandkids.
1: I heard it.
0: Oh, you heard little bro too?
1: Yeah.
0: I didn't know
1: you. I heard everybody.
0: I didn't know you
1: and
0: heard.
1: That's what I'm calling for. Thank everyone for calling in and wishing me a happy birthday. I appreciate that.
0: Oh.
1: And to let you know, you all are invited to come out to the birthday party that I'm having on this Sunday, celebrating 79 years.
0: And birthday, what the color? They want to know them colors.
1: The color is, let me think, now burgundy and pink.
0: Okay. Lebron look good in pink, wouldn't he? You there?
1: Hello?
0: I said, LeBron would look good in pink, wouldn't he?
1: Oh, sure, yes.
0: Yeah, he looked.
1: He would.
0: He's going out to Palmer Park.
1: But I know he won't be wearing it, so.
0: Right.
1: But anyway, thank everyone.
0: Yeah, everybody call in, grandkids, people
1: yes,
0: from Texas, California. My son said a happy birthday. And
1: oh, okay. Yeah. Oh, we got a birthday coming up.
0: Yeah,
1: happy birthday.
0: Yeah, he brought all these birthdays just jumping in here.
1: Yeah. Woo. Yeah, right in October.
0: Yeah, October.
1: Happy birthday, Tony.
0: Rolling. They're out there in Northern California. That's where he is. So that's it. So we're going to run that thing. The twins said we're going to run this thing like we did last Sunday. That's what
1: okay.
0: they said. So we're going to run
1: you
0: it.
1: You say so, we're going to run it.
0: Going to run it for sure. Mm-hmm. Okay, so we're just going to do for you the favorite song that on the Minor House back in the day.
1: Right. Okay.
0: You remember that back in the day?
1: Yes, I do.
0: All right, we're going to put that on a little later. All right. All right. Talk to you. Bye. JT, the Wailer, Johnny Taylor. Who we have on the air? Y'all got to cut that noise down. Who is that got all that noise? No, no. I can't talk to you. You got that noise up like that. No, I can't talk to you. You got to go in another room. I can't do it. No. We all will be upset. Even the...

0: the late, great Johnny Taylor. A big birthday celebration coming up Sunday. 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
1: The way you've been loving me.
0: I love her, I don't know.

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Thank you all so much for all the birthday wishes. Woo. Man, cruising and bluesing. How you doing? Oh, man. That's my girl out of West Memphis, Arkansas. Ain't no fun being in love all by yourself. I'm just gonna tell you like it is. Come on, Shirley.

lot of you ladies out there probably criticizing me this evening. 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Did you really buy him all those cars and the clothes like you said on the record? Yeah, love will make you do these things. But it's a funny thing how these men can make you lay in bed night after night wondering if they're coming home. Laying there by the phone hoping that any minute he'll call and tell you, baby, I'll be there shortly. You just hold on, I'm coming. Comes in 3 days later. Yeah, I know you know what I'm talking about. See, it ain't no fun to have to sit there and count the tile on the floor. Count them four walls. There's another funny thing how we ladies can get on that telephone talking day after day about how sweet and how good our love life is. You might be familiar with this commercial that comes on TV. How's your love life? Knowing all the time that it's rotten. Having to laugh to keep from crying. Like I'm doing now. But you see, the only thing, I've always believed in whatever makes me feel happy. I try to do whatever it takes to keep it that way. But you see, it ain't no fun being in love all by yourself, knowing all the time that the one you love loving somebody else.

0: it's a birthday weekend. 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All by yourself. 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Oh, the girl putting the cards on the table. Yeah, she is telling like it is. Cruising and bluesing. In the nighttime, WHFR 89.3. That's having fun until 10, my friend. Well, you know what time of night it is? Some of y'all know, some of you don't know. Well, what about the ones that don't know? What you do with them? I didn't say that. I didn't say that, okay? But we had to go in this brown paper bag. See, my girl. Whew, man, I got it here. Sometimes my bag fall on the floor, and I be trying to figure out where did it go. But I got it. Got it. So that's it. That's a good thing, but happy birthday. Everybody celebrating your birthday from California to New York. I don't know where my son is. He's somewhere. Somewhere in California. That's where he is. Cruising and bluesing. Just having fun at nighttime. Just for Y-O-U. Doing our thing on this thing. We call it the blues playing. You know what that is? Yeah. So sometimes we have to go back to days when you might not want to recognize it, but when you was back down home doing days and having fun, you know what I'm saying? And you played, had fun, did this, did that, but sometimes you get to that thing they call separation line. You know what I'm saying? No, you don't know. I'm talking about back in the day when you had 12 or 8 books you had to carry. You didn't have no, well, you know. You didn't have no thing called book sack, okay? But we going back. If you remember, how long has it been? That's the Wailer, Johnny Taylor. Come on, JT. Yeah, you was a little girl. Guess what?
1: You were just a little girl.
0: Going to a picture show. Picture show.
1: To a picture show.
0: We didn't call it no movie. I'm going to tell you like it is.

0: you do the thing.
1: Oh, boy. Some old pretty boy from another high school. They took my baby away. That was day, girl. You stepped over that line.
0: You crossed over.
1: Yes, you did.
0: Woo. The separation line. Look at you leaving
1: look,
0: me, baby.
1: Look at you leaving.
0: The separation line.
1: See, a lot of y'all don't remember this.
0: I remember your first puff.
1: You, I was smoking.
0: Well, you took
1: Chris Rabbit. Oh, do you remember this, baby?
0: And you very first ship.
1: From a wine. We was drinking Boone Farm. We drunk from the same bottle.
0: I remember. Your first night out on the town.
1: Ooh, you at that cane slip on.
0: When you didn't have to be.
1: Woo.

0: walking home from school.
1: I'm walking home from school these days.
0: You remember we went down that turn road?
1: But oh, so soon, ooh, you forgot all of those shortcuts we used to take.
0: Oh, boy.
1: I tried to convince myself.
0: It was all

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I can see you crossing over the separation. You remember when you got home, your mama asked you, how did you get all these cuckabuzz on your sweater? I said, well, just tell your mama the tree. It was a lot of stuff falling out the tree. But let's go. Come on, baby. Come on.

0: Yeah, I know. He was a pretty boy in our school, and you just left me.
1: You got to be strong, dear.
0: Yeah, he gonna hurt you again.
1: He'll never hurt you anymore. I don't know why. I'm a man.
0: Now that he's gone.

0: I knew that boy wasn't no good. Guess what? He was wrong. Had nerve to bring another girl.
1: Another girl the way that he did.
0: See, you knew I was in love with you, but you didn't care. Oh, I know.

0: I'm gonna forgive you what you did to me, girl. Let's forget him.
1: Forget him. He'll never hurt you anymore. I know, I know.
0: I won't let him.
1: Honey, I'll let him.
0: Now that he's gone.
1: Now that he's gone.
0: Come on, baby.
1: Let's go stay.
0: One more time. Woo.
1: One more.
0: Arthur Conley, the late, great Arthur Conley. Oh, boy. Boy, that's saying something. Oh, my goodness. Woo. Man, time running short. Let me get in this brown paper bag. Woo, that stuff in here. What I'm going to do with it? I got to have it. One more time. Man. Well, you know them pretty boys in high school. The one with the curly hair, all that stuff, light skinned. Oh, they had the girl. Every girl I had, they took her. But I was kind of glad because she killed. No, shut up. Stop it. No, I didn't say that. I got the brown paper bag. Nothing sad, nothing bad, baby. It's a blast from the past. Here's another golden nugget because you dug it. Do you remember?

man. I'm getting tired. I'm getting tired now. Wait a minute. Woo. Woo. I didn't know these legs still had this. Say what? Wait a minute.

0: on, Jay. Woo! Hey, James. Hey, James, what are you doing? What are you doing?
1: Let me tell you what he's doing. He's doing the jank, doing the fly. Don't play cheap.
0: Woo!
1: You know he ain't shy.
0: How about the monkey?
1: Doing the monkey.
0: That's hardworking James Brown, 1965. Woo, that's from that brown paper bag from the Piggly Wiggly grocery store. I told you everything was good. It was like your family, like your friends, or nothing. Everything in this bag is good. That's what I like about it. That's why I call it my favorite bag. Oh, man. James Brown, man, born there in Macon, Georgia, raised up in Augusta, GA, 1965. Woo. Boy, everybody wanted to be, every school wanted to have a James Brown, didn't it? Everybody, they had to have a James Brown. And no, I wouldn't do it then because I ain't going to tell you why. James Brown, Papa Got a Brand New Bag, 1965. And before that, how about Luther Ingram? If loving you is wrong, I don't want to. Did you hear what he said? Don't want to be right. Man, out of Jackson, Tennessee. The late, great Luther Ingram, 1972. Whew, boy, what can you say? Ain't too much to say. And before that, how about this Alabama boy out of Prattsville, Alabama? The wicked one, Wilson Pickett, 1965. Midnight hour, boy. Every Jew joint you walked in back then, Wilson Pickett was on it. Wilson Pickett was on it. That's just the way it was. The wicked one, they call him the wicked one, Wilson Pickett, man. What can you say? Prattsville, Alabama. What a place. I don't know what's that. But anyway, let me put all my stuff back in my bag. Because if I mess around and lose some of my stuff, and I'll probably be down at 1300. You know, I won't lose it, but somebody probably going to take it. So that's the way I'm going to put everything back in there. Wouldn't it be nice if everybody... all your friends would like this brown paper bag. Everybody in there is good. Yeah, the family, too. Uncle Hinton, boy, he got a lot of people in his family. I can't say it. I'm not going to say it. But anyway, this is WHFR 89.3, cruising and bluesing in the nighttime. Thank you for flying Air Jumper. Flight 1070, we doing our thing on this blues plane.

Why, that's a bad situation. Don't know which way to go. Carl Sims doing it to you on a beautiful night in the music world of city. Thank you for flying Air Jumper Flight 1070 as we do our thing on this blues plane. Gladys, girl, it was good seeing you the other night. I hadn't seen Miss Gladys in a while. Got a birthday coming up. We're going to tell you all about it, but hey, what can you say? Oh, it's good seeing you, baby girl.

0: That's messed up. Woo, that's messed up.
1: I know you moved on.
0: I got you a brand new man.
1: Got a new family.
0: Oh, my goodness.
1: I heard you got three kids.
0: That oldest boy looked like

0: I told you love is a mess. After all these years.
1: Listen here, baby.

0: anything left, baby. 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Tell me.
1: Come on,
2: this is your captain speaking. Please fasten your seatbelts and obey all the seatbelt signs. About 45 minutes away from Detroit Metro Airport. Remain seated until the plane comes to a complete stop. Thanks for flying Air Jumper, Flight 1070. We hope to see you again soon.

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Ain't no pity in the naked city, okay? 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

0: ever been to New York, I'm going to tell you right now. You go ahead and walk her down Broadway. Go ahead. Go ahead and see what happens.
1: You go walking down Broadway.
0: Oh, yeah.
1: Woo. 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
0: Take it from me, baby.
1: Take it from me. 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
0: Nobody in New York will understand.

0: Letterman. 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In the naked city. New York City. That's a cold city. Guess what they'll tell you? Calling Mr. Excitement, Jackie Wilson. Ow! Wait a minute. Listen.
1: Bright lights will find you.
0: They gonna find you in New York, baby.
1: And they will mess you around.
0: They got millions of peoples in New York City. They'll sit there and laugh
1: and
0: at you.
1: I'm telling you, millions will watch you. Listen,
0: they don't give up.
1: As you sink right down to the ground.
0: Woo! Hit it.
1: I have no pity.
0: 1965, the late great Jackie Wilson.

0: tell you, that's some city, boy. Let me tell you. The naked city. Boy, you waiting for people to walk, people blowing at you. Get out the way. Shh. Oh, anyway. What's up, Miss Betty?
1: There's nothing much. How's everybody down up that way?
0: Everybody doing good up this way. How everybody down your way?
1: Everybody's good.
0: You good?
1: I heard y'all had a blast down there with Jay.
0: The only thing was missing was you.
1: Oh, isn't that sweet? Well, you never know. You might see me pop up anytime.
0: Okay, well, we'll be looking.

0: for you. You pop on up anytime. Come on up and see what you're going to run into. Come on, pop up. See what happens.
1: I ain't running into nothing. I'm going to run into something great if I run into anything.
0: Oh, yeah. It's going to be right. No doubt about it. But that's the way it goes. How was everything's good? Oh, it was one. I seen people's. I ain't seen since you've been there, girl, a long time ago. It was wonderful.
1: I bet it was nice.
0: It was wonderful. Even Sister Sarah, Max Dean, Miss Underwood, the people that I thought they had moved to Canada, but they still, yeah.
1: I don't need to run to Canada now.
0: Yeah,
1: the whole world might be shut down.
0: Well, it'd be all right. All right, Miss Banner, we got. Yeah, we're going to check these people in Tennessee, too, everywhere. But we thank you for checking in, because my time is running and my bus is running, so I can't miss it.
1: Well, I don't want you to miss your bus.
0: Yeah, you know, because you can't pick me up.
1: I sure can't, and I ain't going to try.
0: All right, Miss thanks for checking in, Miss Betty. Yeah, it was a ball, though. They came out for Jay Bowles. It was wonderful, really.
1: Did he enjoy himself?
0: He enjoyed himself, and thanks for everything. And we're going to try to get you some pictures as soon as we can. Sweet Peach, you're going to take
1: all
0: care.
1: All right, I'm waiting.
0: All right, Miss Betty, take care out in Jonesville, Louisiana. Bye-bye.
1: All right.
0: Bye-bye.
1: Bye-bye.
0: All right. That's Miss Betty out in Jonesville, Louisiana, y'all. Woo! Man. She's all right with me, though. Wait a minute. What in the world? What is Miller Jackson talking about?

0: What's wrong? Everybody calling me with a bunch of problems. Wait a minute, Miller. Girlfriend done called me. She talking about leaving her old man. No, really? He done called me. He upset. What?
1: I damn sure can't blame her for being upset.
0: Why? Why you say that, Miller?
1: Let me tell you what this idiot
0: did. What did he do, Miller? What he did? He thought.

0: You can't really blame
1: him. Oh, boy, stop it, Miller. Miller. Oh, yeah, you had to watch Miller, boys. Miller say some stuff. You ain't going to play on that. You got to watch Miller Jackson. Oh, my goodness. Wait a minute. Wait a minute. Let me tell y'all.

Hit it. Oh, slow grind. Let me hit it. Guess what? Guess what? Come on, baby. I'm too tired to open the door. I said I wasn't going to speak no Japanese. I'm just speak a little bit. I've been doing a long while. I'm going to do what I know. Yeah, I ain't going to tell you what I said.

0: let back that thing. Let me say a happy birthday in Japanese.
1: Come on. Come on.
0: I'm going to do it. I'm going to speak Japanese.

0: I should have sang it in Japanese. That's all. I ain't giving y'all no more. That's it. Cruising and bluesing in the nighttime. Been a lot of fun, but I got to run. Crack that thing up. Back that thing. I'm going there. I'm coming to Chicago. Stop that, Hilton. Hilton, need to stop that. Stop that. Oh, baby. Oh, baby.
1: Anything you're bragging.
0: Think I'm bragging.
1: You're backing up.
0: Oh, baby.
1: Anything you want.
0: Hit it.
1: Girl, I got
0: enough. Oh.
1: Come on, girl.
0: Who is that? Papa just doing? I can't hold me down. That's it. I ain't gonna tell you no more. Because, see, you be trying to track me down. No, I ain't gonna do it. Oh, man, we got to get out of here. I wouldn't treat a dog the way you treat me, baby. I wouldn't treat Rent 1010 that way. Robert Blue Bland, Miss Betty. Come on, Miss Betty.

0: Oh, it's been a lot of fun, but I got to run, y'all. My bus right now is up on Greenfield and 8 Mile, so I got to pack up. Ooh, thank you all so much for all the lovely calls, birthday wishes, lady, my son out in California. Man, thank you all so much, and we're going to look for you all Sunday night for the big birthday celebration. Come on down. Let's have some more fun. In the meantime, just thinking about that little cafe back down in my hometown. It was just right there by the bus station.
1: Hold on.
0: Right by the bus station.
1: Hold on.
0: Man, let me tell you. Woo! Mm. Yeah. You know what?
1: Hello, baby.
0: How you doing, baby? How you doing?
1: I know that you're worried.
0: You didn't think I was gonna call, did you?
1: I know it's late, but there's something I had to do.
0: I had to go to Farmer Jack and get some groceries.
1: I stopped by the place.
0: Ooh, man.
1: Where I first saw your face.
0: You know what they was doing, baby?
1: And guess what?
0: They still playing our song.

0: say this to you.
1: You know, I looked in the corner and I saw our table.
0: Girl, our table.
1: Still in that corner.
0: Still sits in the corner.
1: Our lover ain't been sitting in our table.
0: And the jukebox.
1: Oh, my God.
0: Still plays.

0: thing missing is you, baby. Come on.
1: I see a few old familiar faces.
0: Yeah, I saw little brother Dave and my other little brother.

0: Lord.
1: Oh, boy. You know what I want you to do, baby? I want you to get dressed. I want you to get dressed.
0: Baby, get ready.
1: The jumper's coming home.
0: Daddy's coming to get you.
1: Ooh. Oh, no. Hmm.
0: Put on your party clothes.
1: Girl, you know that pretty red dress I love you to put on.
0: I'll see you soon. Baby, don't forget
1: those shoes. Pretty
0: dancing shoes. Guess what?
1: They're still
0: playing love songs. They're still playing our songs.
1: Only thing missing is YOU.
0: Only thing. Only thing missing.
1: Yeah. You know, you had the prettiest bangs in your hair, baby. I used to do your hair. You remember that?
0: Let's party.
1: Let's party, baby.
0: Baby, like I used to do.
1: I got to get out of here.

0: see.
1: Our table still in the corner, baby. You remember we used to sit in that corner drinking Coca-Cola? Wow, you. Oh, let me pack these bags up. Thank you all so much. We appreciate you. I haven't got carried away. Let me get out of here. I gotta go. Woo. Hello, baby. Hello.
2: Hey, girl.
1: You know what, baby?
2: Now, I know you've been waiting for me much too long.
1: I was on I-75. I was on my way.
2: But I got caught up in traffic.
1: I made the wrong turn.
2: One turn I made was wrong. Woo. You see the DJ on the radio.
1: Jay Butler kept playing that song.
2: Was playing our song. And I was reminiscing.
1: Oh, the days.
2: Of the days that passed and gone. Oh, I just.
1: Baby. Thank you all so much.

0: I was way up in Ypsilanti.
1: I was 10 miles out of the way.
0: Love.
1: My mind was filled with thoughts.
0: Love is a mess, ain't it?
1: Sweet thoughts of yesterday. Of a time when you took my hand.
0: Ooh, do I remember?

0: know why.
1: By the time I got started,
0: I was on I-94.
1: In the right direction.
0: I don't know why Jay Butler kept playing that song.
1: The DJ on the radio was playing another selection. But our song was still on my mind. Memories lingered on.
0: Oh, baby, baby.
1: Of how you have been so kind.
0: I guess.
1: I just
0: got carried away. I just got carried away.
1: I got carried away.
0: That's the late, great Tyrone Davis, Made the Wrong Turn. Yeah, the times we did it. Lady K, come on in there, girl. My girl getting ready to run this thing. I got to pack my bags, y'all. No one should be lonely tonight. Not tonight.
2: Hey, lady.
0: I'm talking about you.
2: I heard your man was shady.
0: You must have had one more voice from Alabama or Mississippi, didn't you?
2: Since he's been gone.
0: You know what, baby?
2: All you do now is sit and moan.
0: I told you to get a loser.

0: are we going to White Castle tonight?
1: It's already prepared.
0: Already prepared. No one. No one.
1: No one should be lonely. On a night like this.
0: And you, do you know one thing, baby?
1: A broken heart
0: can
1: always be fixed. And when was the last time that you were kissed?
0: Oh, yeah.
1: I want to show you a good time.
0: I want to make you mine. Make you mine.
1: Baby, I can make you mine.
0: Y'all have a blessed weekend.
1: Would you be
0: today, see, I think today Friday, ain't it? Wait a minute.
1: Hey, lady.
0: I think today Friday.
2: Miss lady.
1: I'm so glad y'all got through.
0: I'm glad he didn't. He didn't mean you no good. No way, baby. I tried to tell you that.
1: For a long time, long time, long time, I've been a

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1: Since everything has changed,
0: no one
1: should be lonely.
0: Johnny Taylor's baby boy, Flood Taylor, no one should be lonely tonight.
1: A broken heart
0: can always be fixed. I got license to fix broken hearts. Thank you all so much. We got a big birthday party coming up Sunday night.

0: No one should be lonely on a night like this.
1: Tonight, yeah. Lonely.
0: Thank you all so much. I'm going out at the bus stop.

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0: Well, thank you, Ringo. You're pretty handsome yourself. 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

Well, would you look at that? We're starting right on time tonight, 10 o'clock sharp. I feel like that doesn't always happen here on this show for one reason or another. But it is, it's 10:01 now. Hey, that's good. That's fine. It's 10:01 here on the clock here at WHFR Dearborn. That's WHFR.FM 89.3, the station always making waves. And if you're listening tonight, hopefully you know who I am. If you don't, welcome in. Take your seats, sit down. We've got 2 full hours together of nothing but new indie, alternative, shoegaze, space rock, and everything in between kind of music. And boy, do we have some new stuff. Lots of new artists, actually. I did some digging because I feel like a lot of the artists that I have introduced here before aren't really putting anything new out. Or we have a couple new full projects that released. I've played some singles that have released recently, and so we're going to dive a little bit deeper into the full albums that have come out of those from some notable artists. And then, as I said, in between there, we've got some new artists as well. We've got some Dev Lemons on the lineup, some After, new band called Dramamine. We've got some singles from some recognizable names, a single from Soccer Mommy out recently, and some Current Joy stuff. I've been playing a lot of Current Joys and their new kind of music. They've re-released this same EP like 7 times, just adding one new song every single time, and that's on a countdown to the full album Rosebud, which releases on November 6th. We already have half the album out. So yeah, we're gonna look into a little bit of that because I really like them, and just kind of play another solo, or I'm sorry, another single that I've already played before, but that I've just kind of been loving and I've been into. So yeah, we got lots of good stuff to get into tonight. And without further ado, let's introduce the first artist tonight. New artist to me. Their name is Coasters. They have a new single called Not Your Wife that we're going to dive into. The last project that they released was an EP back in 2023. I think that's the last full project they released was an EP in 2023. They've had a couple singles out in between there. So we're going to show them some love tonight. Then after that, we are going to hear, like I said, some After, that full album, Fell Asleep in the Sun, released on September 18th. I'm just kind of now getting around to it, and we're going to dive into a couple songs that I haven't played already for you from their singles that they released. And then another new artist, Cosmic Dust, beautiful name. They released a single called Blue and Blue, and we're going to give that a shot tonight. This is Midweek Midnights on Radio K. Thanks for tuning in. I will we'll reconvene after this. Hopefully, one of these tickles your fancy. You can add them to your own playlist. This is Not Your Wife by Coasters.

That was Blue and Blue, new artist to us here at Maybe. Hey guys, hey. It's 10:16 p.m. Okay, give me a break. That was Blue and Blue by Cosmic Dust, new artist to us here at Midweek Midnights. I really like them. They're a really awesome shoegaze kind of electro hyperpop fusion band. They still have that breathiness, that heavy guitar. They mix a little bit more of that electronic sound, which I really, really like. Their stuff is really awesome to listen to. The last album they came out with was in 2023. I gave it a quick listen. It was all right, but this new single, man, it's something new. I really, really like it. So the cover art for it is absolutely fantastic, too. I've talked a few times about how important I think that is to music, but still stands true, okay? And that one's a great one. Before that, and talk about cover art, you had Snowburn by After from their newest album, Fell Asleep in the Sun. Fantastic cover art. It just looks absolutely beautiful. It looks like the cover of a video game from the late 90s, early 2000s, and the coloring is just beautiful, and it's gorgeous. It really sets the tone for the rest of the album, which I'm excited to share a couple songs from for you, but I do really encourage you to go listen to it yourself, because it is very, very, very good. If you liked Snowburn, stay tuned for the other songs I'm going to play from that album tonight. I have a couple more for you. Then we started off the night with a single from a new artist called Not Your Wife. The artist is Coasters, the song is Not Your Wife. I like them. They only have a couple singles out, like I was saying. They are from South Africa, which I think is really interesting. I don't know if I've ever played an artist from South Africa. They're really cool. So they're not very popular in the U.S. yet. They have a few listeners in Brazil and, you know, the Cape Town area of South Africa. So jump on them early, because I think they're pretty darn good. Up next, like I was saying in the intro tonight, we're going to hear some of Current Joy's new stuff. I really like what they're doing with their sound. It's totally different from anything they've done before. There's a little more less depressingness to it, I guess, is the only way that I can say it. Their music has always been fantastic, but always quite depressing. And I feel like that's kind of the opposite with this project. They're a little bit more rocky, which I'm quite enjoying. Then we've got I think I've played this artist before, but I can't quite remember. Blueprint Tokyo. I want to say maybe, yeah, I think I did play some of their album Neon Circuits and the Mission for Hope. I like a few songs off of that, but they have a new single out called Change My Mind, which we're going to listen to tonight. And then we've got some Dev Lemons. I played a couple of her singles a few weeks ago, and a couple of her songs are kind of popular on, in like a niche part of the internet on TikTok. I've known about her for a while, actually. But I think that this is like a really awesome second album. Her first project, Surface Tension, it was very good, but I do think she's found a really interesting sound on this new album. And so we're going to listen to some of the songs on it, the first one being Let You. All right, this is Knight of Swords by Current Joys. I'll chat at you later.

That was Dev Lemons with a song from their new album called Let You. The album is called Hunting What We Already Killed, and it's fantastic. I used to not be a huge fan of her music. I've been following her for a long time. She originally got her start as a YouTuber, but she's been a recorder and producer for a minute. She started making music theory videos on YouTube and on TikTok. So she's always been like interested in music and whatnot. But producing her own music started in 2025, so last year. And yeah, I've really been into it. I think she's started to find a good niche within her. Her sound. She made a lot of comedy music in her career as well, which was pretty silly and pretty fun. But this album feels like her first mature solo project, and I'm very proud to see her her progression. Her music videos are really funny too. She is just a funny girl, so that bit of comedy leeches in somewhere in her musical persona, but the album itself is very serious, and I think it touches on a lot of personal things in her life. If you're a follower of her on the internet, you can kind of read between the lines on some of these songs, and it really brings you a little bit closer to her as an artist. So I like it, girl. We're gonna hear some more of that before the night is over. I've got a few songs I really like on that album. Before that, you had a single from Blueprint Tokyo called Change My Mind. Blueprint Tokyo is a five-piece indie synth rock band based in Oklahoma City. Yeah, I've only found them recently, but they're very 80s inspired, very synth-driven. They have quite a few projects out, so if you liked what you heard, I would recommend listening to their last album, Neon Circuits and The Vision of Hope. I really enjoyed it. It was beautiful. Yeah, and then before that we had Current Joys, yeah, with their new single, Knight of Swords. That's coming from the upcoming album, Rosebud, on November 6th. They have quite a few singles out from that that you can kind of dive into in preparation for the full release of the album. I feel like they're just getting a little happy, just a little too happy about this album, and they're like, all right, one more single. They have half the album released already, which I think is pretty funny. So more than half the album, actually. The album is only 10 songs long, and we already have 6 of them, so I think that's a pretty funny choice on there or their manager's part, but hey, whatever. 4 more songs, can't beat it. In this next set, we're gonna hear a new artist called Spiral XP. They have a single called Faith Electric out that I'm into right now. Then a new single from Soccer Mommy called Rings of Saturn. This came out back in September. I'm just getting around to listening to it now. I'm liking it. I love Soccer Mommy. Yeah, they've got some really great projects. Their album from 2020 called Color Theory is very good. What else they got? Their first project, For Young Hearts, is really nice. But yeah, so always nice to have some new music. And then we're going to return back to the new After album, Fell Asleep in the Sun. We're going to play a song called Blow Out the Candles. All right, this is Faith Electric by Spiral XP.

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2: 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I'm Radio K. You're listening to WHFR Dearborn. 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You can listen to us on the go. I'm here every Wednesday from 10 p.m. to 12 a.m., so we got about another hour left together. And that last little set we had, Blow Out the Candles, a sweet little beautiful song by the band After from their new album Fell Asleep in the Sun. I really resonate with the meaning of that song and its directness about not trying to skate around the idea of this really, really infectious disease that is being afraid of aging and afraid of living your life and embracing the fact that our bodies are growing and changing every single day. Blow out them candles, girl. Don't be afraid of getting older. What is there to be afraid of? It's gonna come whether you like it or not. So I think it's actually a really beautiful thing to be able to age, because some people don't get to. In my day job, I deal with a lot of older clientele, and that's something I get a lot because I work in the beauty industry day to day. And, you know, I'm constantly having to remind women specifically that aging is not only natural and normal and not quite something you can reverse, but that it is beautiful at the same time. And anybody that tells you any differently is a weirdo. If they want you to look like a teenager, that's a little bit scary. So, at the end of the day, I really think it's something that you, especially as a woman myself, you kind of have to get over. You have to realize that the way you look right now is not the way you're going to look tomorrow or in 5 years or even 20 years, 25 down the road. And, I don't know. Yeah, so I really resonate with that song, and I think it was a really great choice for them to put that out on their new album, especially in the climate that we live in. We live in such a appearance-focused world, especially in this younger generation, and to have that little reminder is it's really beautiful. Before that, you had Rings of Saturn by Soccer Mommy. That's a new single from them. And then Faith Electric by Spiral XP. That's a new artist here at Midweek Midnights. I really like them. I'll be keeping an eye out for any new stuff that they put out. Now, I'm excited to talk about the next little song that I'm going to play for you, because I honestly just wanted an excuse to talk about this new movie. I'm going to play you the main title from the new Resident Evil movie, which I'm going to talk more about after I play it for you, because I'm running out of time to keep your attention right now. So if you're interested in that, what I have to say about that movie, which is all amazing, great things. Stay tuned. You're going to hear the main title. I think it's just an awesome main title as well. Sometimes I like to throw those in on the show because I'm a huge movie lover. So I love pop culture. So it's also a really moody movie. It's funny. It's Let me come back to that. So you're going to hear the main title from Resident Evil. And then you're going to hear another... No, let's just play that real quick, and then I'll come back and I'll talk about it. Before we get into anything else, let's take a middle pause in the show to play the main title from Resident Evil, and we'll talk about it afterwards. So this is the main title, but it's the extended version of the new Resident Evil film starring Austin Abrams, which I have a lot to say about him as well. Don't even get me started. Yeah, let's hear it. It's cool. It's great.

Okay, wasn't that sick? Wasn't that awesome? Really amazing main title sequence to set the tone for this fantastic movie. Once again, you just heard the main title extended version from the new Resident Evil film starring Austin Abrams. He is really the main and only star of this movie. It's kind of this long-running, basically single shot of he's an organ runner for or a special delivery runner for different hospitals, and he takes on this long trip for a very special item in the middle of a snowstorm. And along the way, if you know the origins of Resident Evil, there's an outbreak that is happening in Raccoon City, and he's unaware of that fact. He's like one of the first outsiders to witness and come into the city. So along the way, he gets stopped by this outbreak and the monstrous things that it's causing. Austin Abrams is absolutely fantastic in this role. As he is in all of his roles, if I'm being completely honest with you, he's an extremely diverse actor. He really got some validity in this sort of horror / psychological drama, kind of, niche with the film Weapons from 2025. He has always been featured in some darker stuff. He was in Scary Stories to Tell in the Dark, and he had a role, a brief stint on The Walking Dead. I want to say their fourth or fifth season of that show. But this specific genre with this specific director, which is the same for both Resident Evil and Weapons, is just absolutely phenomenal. He just blows it out of the park. He's both funny, he's charming, he really makes you feel like you know this main character, like it could be somebody that you met yesterday, you know, on the street, like somebody who really is just not supposed to be enveloped in this sort of situation and kind of doesn't know what they're doing. If you've ever played the games Resident Evil, it's very a wonderful nod. There's quite a few wonderful nods to the game itself without being a Resident Evil game movie. It's kind of like a prequel almost to what some of the games would end up kind of being. And I just love it. So if you haven't seen it yet, I would go to the theater and see it. It is something to see. With its great success, I think it'll be in this theater for a little while longer. You know, that's just another one of my extremely huge interests is films, specifically horror. And yeah, it is just absolutely amazing. He is so handsome too, Austin Abrams. He's getting a huge kind of resurgence on the internet right now. People are obsessed with him, and it really is due to this role. He's just so charming in it, and he's such a great actor. So I love that film. If you have not seen it yet, please take the time to go to the theater and see it before it's gone. And enjoy the rest of this Halloween season while we have it. Watch some more scary movies, do some more spooky stuff. I feel like it's just slipping out of our fingers so fast. It's already almost the middle of October. I'm not ready for the holidays. I can't even talk about that right now. Whatever. Let's get into some more music, all right? I'm going to play you another song from Dev Lebin's new album called In the Middle of... It's a long song name. Hold on. In the Middle of the Night. Oh, okay. It just kept cutting off. I thought it was longer than that. In the Middle of the Night, that's from her new album. Then we've got a new artist called Drifter's Grove. I'm going to play for you a song called Lied. And then, again, another new artist, Trailer. They have an EP called 301. And I'm going to play for you the song Disturbance from that. All right, this is In the Middle of the Night by Dev Lebin's.

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1: Before those PSAs, we had a new band and a new song. New band, trailer, new song, Disturbance. It's from their new EP, 301. It's pretty good if you're into the more heavier new metal kind of stuff. Really liking that. Recently, I think I talked maybe two shows ago about how I've been obsessed with My Chemical Romance, and that's really, in my personal time, all I'm listening to. So we did a little segment a week or two ago where I tried to find bands that were like similar sound to My Chemical Romance and similar theming and theatrics that they have. We kind of deep dived into a couple of those, and that was pretty fun. But yeah, just so y'all are aware, that is still going strong. That I've listened to them every single day for the past month and a half now. I know, like, I already did know the words to, like, almost every song. Now I really know all the words to every single song. Yeah, it's an addiction. It really is. I'm getting a My Chemical Romance tattoo soon. It's in the works. Trust me. It's in the works. I can't wait for that. But yeah. So I'm kind of into all that to circle back to. I'm leaning more into rock heavy and like metal kind of stuff right now in my personal life. So wanted to throw that new band in there. Before that, you had a song called Lied by a new band, Drifter's Grove. I like that song. I like their sound. Sorry, I'm yawning. Like, what? I need to be professional. Sorry. Let me lock in. Before that, you had In the Middle of the Night by Dev Lemons from her new album Hunting What We Already Killed. What a heartbreaking song of dang, like, I really like you, but all you want to do is come over in the middle of the night. And honestly, that's all I want you to do at this point in our relationship, but really you can't stay, like, whatever. I love her. She's so cute. We're going to hear another song from her before the night is over from that new project. Up next, we've got a new artist called Ricochet Star. They have a single called Seem So Sure, which I'm going to play for you. They're a brand new artist. Their first project is from earlier this year. It's a full-length album back in June called Every Other Moon, which I haven't really gotten into. But after the single, I might go back and explore now. Then this is going to be the last song I play from After's new album, Fell Asleep in the Sun. If you are liking the single so that I'm playing for you tonight, please go and listen to the full thing. It's a really beautiful listen. It's a very uplifting listen, I think, to have in this pre-winter blues season. To have something that feels light and airy and fun is really nice. So the next song is going to be Open Water by After. And then I'm playing for you another Current Joy song from this extended EP that they've been releasing 7 million different times. The song is called Blood on the Stereo, and it's good. So this is Seem So Sure by Ricochet Star.

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that they're going for, and I really, really like it. I can't wait to hear the full album, Rosebud, on the 6th of November, so stay tuned for that. We'll probably dive into that at some point. Before that, you had Open Water by After. I've played a lot of their newest album, Fell Asleep in the Sun Tonight. Please give it a full listen if you can. And then we had a new artist, Ricochet Star, with their new single called Seem So Sure. Keep an eye out for new stuff from them. They're a super, super new artist. So keep them on your roster. It's 11:30 on the clock. This is Midweek Midnights on Radio K. Thank you guys for listening and hanging out with me tonight. Hopefully you've found a new artist or a new song to add to your playlist. Last week we did a covers week here at WHFR in general, and I thought that that was super, super fun. I have such a special place in my heart for covers, and when they're done well, they're done very, very well, and they kind of change a song for life for me. I hear it in a new way, and I really enjoy that. So, yeah, if you missed that last week, sorry you missed that. It was a very good one, but you can always go to the WHFR.fm website. You can check that playlist button up at the top. You can select the show, the date, the time, of whatever you want to see pulled up. And you can see a full comprehensive list of everything that was played in the time slots. So if you ever miss a song on here, or if you miss a whole show and you kind of want to catch up and see what I've been playing, then that's always a lovely little option for you. Up next tonight, we've got a new artist called Dramamine. I think it's actually pronounced Dramamine. The band, not the medication. Their newest single called Wallow is very beautiful. Then I've gotten artist called Sun Puddle for you. They're definitely more of like a grungy artist, which I've also been kind of into right now. Anything that's kind of like Nirvana era-esque, I'm really liking. So this new single is called Animal. And then we're going to throw back to that artist I played earlier called Trailer. I'm going to play for you another song from their new EP called Aliens on Littner Street, which I think is actually my favorite song on the project. All right, this is Wallow by Dramamine.

That was Aliens on Littner Street by the band Trailer from their newest EP. That EP is called 301. I really like them. That's my favorite song on the EP. I'm really into that kind of music right now. Same with the one before it. It's called Animal by the band Sun Puddle. Super grungy stuff. It's great for this time of year. We can get a little happiness with that. The band After, their kind of hopecore music, and then I kind of sink back into my emo kind of grungy vibe recently. And then to start that set off, you had a new band called Dramamine with their new song Wallow. As I've been saying tonight, I'm really into Dev Lemons right now. I wasn't for a long time, but I really like her new project called Hunting What We Already Killed. And the last song I'm going to play for you from that project tonight is called Easy For You. It's a beautiful song. If you have not listened to the full project yet, please give it a listen. And then to finish this night off, I just want to play for you a song I have been listening to on repeat. It's become one of my favorite songs, if not ever, then my favorite My Chemical Romance song. I can't stop listening to them, okay? It's like an addiction. I don't know, man. It's like a sickness. And especially this song. There's a lore behind this song. They have never played it live. Or maybe like once they played it live and then never again. But it is probably their best off of their first project. I gave you My Bullets. What's the full name of that album? It's such a long name. I Brought You My Bullets, You Brought Me Your Love. Yeah, that's the... I didn't even have to look that up. I just remembered it. It's my favorite song off of their first project, and it's called Drowning Lessons. I want to end the night with an amazing freaking song. So we're going to play that. We're going to jam out together. I hope you have a wonderful rest of your week. I know we're kind of in the swing of busy fall season right now. I know I certainly am. I have so many life changes coming up. So many scary things, but it's a really beautiful time to be alive. And I know it's hard out there right now with the holidays coming up, and I just feel like everything's kind of overtaking all of us, and I don't know. Just remember to take some time for yourself. Maybe this show gives you some time to yourself. Maybe you have it on in the background while you're getting all of your things done, that all our monotony of the everyday life. But yeah, just hang in there, man. Pretty soon it will be summer again, and honestly, it still feels like summer. 86 degrees on Tuesday in the fall time. What are we talking about? It's global warming, baby. But you know what? If we can't change it, we might as well embrace it. So on that depressing note, enjoy this Easy For You Dev Lemons song, and then Drowning Lessons by My Chemical Romance, because that's just what I'm into right now. Good night, y'all. See you next week. This has been Midweek Midnights. I'm Radio K, right here at WHFR, Dearborn.

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1: One thing about Jean Sibelius, he knew how to bring the mood down. This little piece called Valse Triste, Sad Waltz, was originally written for a scene in a play by his brother-in-law called Death. Makes you want to say, come on, Jean, cheer up, buddy.

The Orpheus Chamber Orchestra with the Valse Triste by Sibelius. Here's music by Claude Debussy that he wrote for his daughter, Claude Emma, whom he adored. It's not music that children are meant to play. It's quite challenging. Instead, it's music that evokes childhood, along with music inspired by Claude Emma's toy collection. It's our first snow piece of the hour, Stephen Osborne performing The Snow is Dancing from Children's Corner.

The Snow is Dancing by that master impressionist who hated being thought of as an impressionist, Claude Debussy. Stephen Osborne performing. Today's classical music is supported by the National Gallery of Art in Washington, D.C., where visitors can find an original Leonardo da Vinci, a 14-foot blue rooster, and more, always for free. 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Learn more about this program at keystoprogress.com. Well, let's have a little more snow. I don't think it's too much, just a touch more. Another half inch. It's the United States Air Force Band performing Evening Snow at Kambara from the Bookmarks from Japan Suite by American composer Julie Giroux.

Evening Snow at Kambara, from Bookmarks from Japan, by Julie Giroux. Victory Through Strife, coming up.

Several of Tchaikovsky's symphonies tackle the idea of fate, overcoming fate, submitting to fate. No light topics for this man. The central idea of Symphony No. 5 is ultimate victory through strife. This was taken up enthusiastically by the Leningrad Radio Orchestra on the night of October 20th, 1941, better known as the Siege of Leningrad. Bombs started falling on the city, somewhere in the middle of the second movement, but the orchestra carried on, played all the way through to the very last note. Sounds like victory to me.

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1: I'm Jillian Kahn, and every week around this time, we get to travel around the world to hear live music with our global encore. Tonight, we head to Prague. This was recorded by the Prague Radio Symphony Orchestra at the Dvorak Hall in June. It's Harold in Italy by Hector Berlioz.

global encore recording was music by Hector Berlioz called Herald in Italy. Recorded in Prague by the Prague Radio Symphony Orchestra, Arina Yashima was the conductor. They recorded that music at the Dvorak Hall in Prague on June 30th. Every week around this time, we travel around the world to hear live music with our global encore. It's always nice to sit in the audience with you. Thanks a lot for being here.

This piano piece by Ukrainian composer Valentin Silvestrov is called Nostalgia. It's performed by Alexei Botvinov.

Alexei Botvinnov, with music by Valentin Silvestrov called Nostalgia on Music Through the Night. The movie Our Town was based on a play that looked back on American homespun values, and this was a really appealing story in the 1940s. The movie brought to life a fictional small town in New Hampshire called Grover's Corners, an actual small town that the writer of the play had spent his summers. Aaron Copland was tasked with writing music that brought the town to life. That serenity and sense of security of the story was what Copland did for the movie. Here's some music from Our Town by Aaron Copland, and on this recording, Copland conducts the London Symphony Orchestra.

In 1944, the Boston Pops premiered that music. Leonard Bernstein was on the podium, and Aaron Copland dedicated the piece to him. On that recording, Aaron Copland conducted the London Symphony Orchestra, music from the 1940s movie Our Town. I'm Jalene Kahn, and it's always nice to have your company. Thanks so much for being here. Anytime you hear a piece of music that you really like and you want to know more about it, check out our on-air playlist. That'll tell you who wrote it, who's conducting, all the good stuff. And you can find that playlist online at yourclassical.org.

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1: The bear turns into a prince, and the two live happily ever after. The music that tells the whole story is coming up in about 40 minutes.

This is the type of music that Beethoven would have written for something like a dinner party, but we think he also had a stage performance in mind for this octet, an octet for winds by Beethoven.

An Octet for Winds by Beethoven. That music wasn't published until almost 10 years after Beethoven's death. A great ensemble of performers on that recording, including oboist Stephen Taylor, clarinetist David Schifrin, bassoonist Frank Morelli, and hornist Lauren Hunt. 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

Composer Gregorio Allegri was a priest who wrote a lot of music, and he wrote that for use at the Sistine Chapel during Holy Week, Miserere by Allegro. Edward Higginbottom conducted the choir of New College, Oxford. 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Richard Strauss had a little story in mind when he wrote this music. A princess dances alone in the woods, and all of a sudden she sees that there's a bear imitating her. She's scared at first, but the bear eventually wins her over. They start dancing together, and then the magic in the woods makes it so the bear turns into a prince. And the two live happily ever after.

Richard Strauss wrote that music for a friend of his who played bassoon in the Vienna Philharmonic. Duet concertino. We heard the German Chamber Philharmonic led by Paavo Järvi. The bassoonist was Eugenio Arrue and the clarinetist was Nicole Cairn. I hope you're doing well tonight. Thanks a lot for being here.

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1: But he sure wrote for it when it came to the violin. A violin concerto by Sibelius is coming up in less than a half an hour. First, it's Grand Serenade No. 1 by Johann Hommel, performed here by the ensemble Consortium Classicum.

the Ensemble Consortium Classicum, with Grand Serenade No. 1 by Johann Hommel on Music Through the Night. How you doing tonight? I hope you're doing well and getting whatever it is that you need from the music. Maybe you need a little energy to finish up some work, or maybe it's peace and quiet that you're looking for. Thanks a lot for being here. I'm Jalene Kahn.

Guitarist Juve Young has inspired an entire country to look at the guitar differently. Because of her, students are taking up the instrument in China. Juve Young grew up in China, and the guitar was not a well-respected instrument. But today, she has taken it back to her home country and shown them how much the guitar can do. Here's Juve Young playing in Arabian Caprice by Francisco Tárrega.

Arabian Caprice by Francisco Tárrega, performed by Zhu Feiyong on Music Through the Night. When he was a teenager, Jean Sibelius dreamt of being a concert violinist. He auditioned for many orchestras, but never got the part. So he may not have played with virtuosity, but he sure wrote for it when it came to the violin. Here is the only violin concerto written by Sibelius, performed by Sinfonia Varsovia with violinist Sergei Kachatryan.

Finnish composer Jean Sibelius wrote a lot of music, but only one completed concerto for violin. We heard violinist Sergei Kachatryan and Sinfonia Varsovia, conducted by Emmanuel Cravine.

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1: He was trying to impress someone. You'll hear more about whether or not he made an impression coming up when we hear this music in about 40 minutes.

This is a piece of music that's all about the dream and the ache for love. It's Claude Debussy's Petite Suite.

Claude Debussy originally wrote his Petite Suite for piano duet, and it was orchestrated by his colleague about 20 years later. So, not really the piece that Debussy composed, but kind of a translation. Petite Suite by Claude Debussy. Ewan Markle conducted the Lyon National Orchestra. I hope you're doing well and enjoying the music. I'm Jalene Kahn. It's always nice to have you here with me. Waltz number 2 is by Cécile Chaminade. It's performed here by Peter Jacobs.

Peter Jacobs with Waltz No. 2 by Cécile Chaminade. Like a lot of women in the 1800s, Chaminade didn't get a whole lot of support from her family when she wanted to be a musician. And that's not the case just for women. We'll hear from another composer who had that experience coming up in just a minute.

This composer's father was a lawyer, and he was destined to follow in his dad's footsteps. For nearly two decades, Emmanuel Chabrier worked in the same field as his father. He played piano as a hobby. And in between some of his work, he started writing music. He finally quit law and devoted himself to music full-time, but he was in his 40s when he did that. By Chabrier, this is his pastoral suite.

Orchestra de la Suisse Romande with the Pastoral Suite by Emmanuel Chabrier. Some composers are really good at recycling, and Bach was no exception. His Brandenburg concertos started out as music that he most likely played with his own orchestra. And when Bach wanted to impress a nobleman, he turned to this music that was sitting in his desk drawer. Here's Brandenburg Concerto No. 4.

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And thanks for being on this journey with us.

Constanze Eichhorst with a nocturne by Louise Ferranc on Music Through the Night. Hey there, how's it going? I'm Jalene Kahn, and I hope you're doing well. Thanks for being here. Some great performances coming up by some A-list composers. We really need to roll out the red carpet. A movement from a Dvorak symphony, music by Haydn, a piece by Ray Vaughan Williams, and here a collection of four dances from Sir Edward Elgar.

The Athena Ensemble with four dances by Sir Edward Elgar on Music Through the Night. English composer Ralph Vaughan Williams loved his homeland, and he was really sentimental about Britain's musical history. The existence of military bands was something that Vaughan Williams thought was crucial to the UK's culture and community life. So in the 1920s, he wrote this for them, a piece of music that contains a lot of different English folk songs. English Folk Song Suite by Ralph Vaughan Williams.

James Judd conducted the Royal Liverpool Philharmonic Orchestra of an arrangement of the English Folk Song Suite by Ray Vaughan Williams. That arrangement was done by Gordon Jacob. I'm Jalene Kahn, and I hope you're doing well. It's really good to have your company. Stick around, and we'll hear a concerto by Haydn coming up in just a minute.

The legacy that some people leave is just amazing, inspiring, and a bit intimidating. For 45 years, violinist Rainer Kukel was concertmaster of the Vienna Philharmonic. And then he retired in 2016, but that didn't mean he was done. He spent another 6 years after that as guest concertmaster in Tokyo. Since then, he's been a guest soloist and played around the world. Plus, he continues to give masterclasses for violin and chamber music. Here's a recording of Kukel with the Austro-Hungarian Haydn Orchestra. They'll play the Violin Concerto No. 4 by Franz Joseph Haydn.

The Violin Concerto No. 4 by Haydn, performed by violinist Rainer Kukul and the Austro-Hungarian Haydn Orchestra, led by Adam Fischer on Music Through the Night.

Symphony No. 7 by Dvorak is considered one of the finest symphonies ever written. Here, we'll listen to the fourth movement, performed by the Buffalo Philharmonic Orchestra.

Joanne Folletta conducted the Buffalo Philharmonic Orchestra with the fourth movement from Dvorak's Symphony No. 7.

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the first movement from String Symphony No. 5 by Felix Mendelssohn. Agnieszka Duzmal conducted the Amadeus Ensemble. Hi there, I'm Jalene Kahn, professional talker. I've actually answered that way when somebody asks me what I do for work. Some jobs are a little easier to explain than others. And when it came to his music, when people asked what he did, Erik Satie would often say he was a gymnopedist. That is someone who writes gymnopédies, a type of piano music that the composer invented. Here's an example of that, some of the most relaxing piano music you can find.

When Erik Satie wrote music like that, it really went against the grain. But today, it's some of the most well-loved music when you want to find a moment of zen. You can often find music by Erik Satie on our Peaceful Piano or Relax streams, which are free to listen to at yourclassical.org. A collection of Gymnopédies by Erik Satie, performed there by Noriko Ogawa. The Royal Scottish National Orchestra will play the first movement from Symphony No. 2 by Wilhelm Stenhammer.

The first movement from Symphony No. 2 by Wilhelm Stenhammer. Petter Sundqvist conducted the Royal Scottish National Orchestra. We'll hear some opera music coming up, music that originally started out as a newspaper comic strip. That's in just a couple minutes. I hope you can stick around.

The Prelude by Agustin Barrios, performed by John Williams. This story started out as a newspaper comic strip. It was eventually turned into an opera. That's something you don't hear every day. Czech composer Leoš Janáček met with the author of a comic that was called The Cunning Fox, and he asked for permission to turn it into an opera. The story is about a fox who's taken home by a human and raised from the time she was a cub. The opera follows that cub into adulthood and her eventual escape back into the wild. The Cunning Little Vixen Suite by Leoš Janáček.

The Cunning Little Vixen Suite by Leos Janáček. Jiří Belohlávek conducted the Czech Philharmonic Orchestra. Some music by Mozart for violin and orchestra is coming up in just a minute.

a rondo for violin and orchestra by Mozart. The violin played by Biba Skrida with the Swedish Chamber Orchestra. The conductor was Ivan Odland. I'm Jalene Kahn, and it's always great to listen to the music with you. Thanks a lot for being here. Hope you have a great Thursday.

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This is the Composer's Datebook for October 15th. I'm John Burge. The hills surrounding the Austrian town of Salzburg, according to Rodgers and Hammerstein anyway, are alive with the sound of music. Well, the same could have been said for the vast interior and choir lofts of Salzburg Cathedral on today's date in 1682, when a lavish celebration of the 1100th anniversary of the Archbishopric of Salzburg culminated in a specially composed mass setting with performers placed above and all around the citizens assembled for the occasion. The music was composed by one of Salzburg's most remarkable composers. No, not Mozart. He wouldn't be born for another six decades or so. We're talking about Heinrich Ignaz Franz von Bieber, who lived from 1644 to 1704. And while not a native son like Mozart, was similarly employed by one of the princely archbishops of Salzburg. Unlike Mozart, however, Bieber was on much better terms with his employer. Bieber's magnificent Missa Salzburgensis for 53 voices is now regarded as a masterpiece of Baroque music, but was almost lost. Forgotten for two centuries, the manuscript score was rediscovered by a choir director in 1870 in the home of a Salzburg greengrocer who planned to use the large sheets of music paper to wrap vegetables. Composer's Datebook is produced by APM, American Public Media, in collaboration with the American Composers Forum, reminding you that all music was once new.

And that is a piece called Pluto, French origin, by Alexandra Strelitzky. Lavinia Meyer played that nice harp, beautiful harp. Nice way to ease into Thursday already. I'm Kevin O'Connor. You'll find us at yourclassical.org. Today in history, this was a big one for calendar fanatics. We know you're out there. 1582, the Gregorian calendar was introduced in Spain, Portugal, and the Papal States after skipping 10 days from October 4th to sync the calendar to the solar year and compensate for the drift that has occurred due to the Julian calendar having too many leap days. It's amazing when I think about how we got to where we are. And then also in 1815, Napoleon Bonaparte arrived on the island of St. Helena to begin his exile. Here's a lullaby, Berceuse, Frédéric Chopin, and it's Carol Rosenberger playing piano.

Versus Frederick Chopin, a very contemplative work. Carol Rosenberger playing the piano interpretation of that. I'm Kevin O'Connor, and John Ireland was known to be a bit of a kvetcher, short of self-confidence, always grousing, according to colleagues, about how hard it was to write extended compositions. And it was August 8, 1939, about the time of this concertino pastoral, and war would break out within the month. And some people wondered if he was just griping as usual, or he was genuinely impeded by foreseeing these events stress-wise. No one knows, but in the end, he came through with a commission here for a concertino pastoral. It's the finale from the King of Complainers, John Ireland, Richard Hickox, and the City of London Sinfonia.

It's Concertino Pastorale, the finale. Has kind of a nervous energy, doesn't it, for a pastorale? John Ireland composed it, Richard Hickox, and the City of London Sinfonia. Coming up, we'll have a cantata from Bach, really more of a sinfonia, I suppose, and some traditional Chinese dance music. It'll be fun.

For the 20th Sunday after Trinity, premiering on November 3rd, 1726, that is the sacred tie-in to that cantata number 49. It's also a sinfonia, so I guess we have to consider it secular as well. It was actually a parody, an instrumental arrangement by Bach, corresponding to an earlier version of the third movement of his harpsichord concerto in E major, Sinfonia from Cantata No. 49, Bach, Rainer Kussmaul, Berlin Baroque soloist, featuring Raphael Alperman, the organist. Here's a Yao Dance, a traditional Chinese piece arranged by Liu Tishan.

Shanghai Quartet there performing a work called Yao Dance, composed by Liu Tishan. Here is Carnival. This is Robert Schumann. Leonard Slatkin is conducting the Lyon National Orchestra.

Carnival, Robert Schumann, joyous and lighthearted work. Leonard Slatkin conducted the Leon National Orchestra. Well, you want to head to Spain with me? Got something cooking up next from Mikhail Glinka.

Mikhail Glinka was hopeful that he would find what he needed in Spain for inspiration for an overture he was working on. As he wrote his mother, the few Spanish folk tunes he'd heard reminded him of Russian tunes, which had been the source of his two operatic successes, A Life for the Tsar and Ruslan and Ludmilla. A year before his trip, Glinka began learning Spanish from a Spaniard, B.S. Maguero, in Paris. So when he arrived in Spain, he claimed he knew Spanish better than Italian. Summer Night in Madrid, Spanish Overture No. 2, Mikhail Glinka. It's the BBC Philharmonic Orchestra. Vasily Sinaisky is conducting.

Spanish Overture number 2, subtitled or titled, I guess, Summer Night in Madrid. Mikhail Glinka composed that. Vasily Sinaisky conducted the BBC Philharmonic Orchestra.

Symphony No. 5, that was the fourth movement. Franz Schubert composed that. Nikolaus Harnoncourt conducted the Berlin Philharmonic. I'm Kevin O'Connor. 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

Dardanus, that's the overture composed by Jean-Philippe Rameau, and Franz Bruggen there conducted the orchestra of the 18th century in early stage production. We'll have an orchestral suite coming up, a Gavotte by Tchaikovsky and more. Good morning, I'm Kevin O'Connor. Pleasure for your company this Thursday. On this date, October 15th in history, 1520, King Henry VIII of England ordered the installation of bowling lanes in his palace at Whitehall. And the first ballet, 1581, Ballet Comique de la Reine, commissioned by Catherine de' Medici, was staged in Paris. And in 1789, first U.S. presidential tour by George Washington took place in New England, got underway again in October 15th, 1789. Here is the Wedding Waltz by Heikki Otoila. Leif Segerstam is conducting the Helsinki Philharmonic Orchestra.

It's called The Wedding Waltz, written by Heikki Altoila. Leif Segerstam conducted the Helsinki Philharmonic Orchestra. This work was written and commissioned by traditional wooden flute player Chris Norman for the ensemble Helicon. It's called the Cape Breton Concerto. Norman plays polkas and reels and other traditional dances with quite a bit of virtuosity. He's a member of the Baltimore Concert. We've heard him recreate formal to more casual works over the centuries. He's actually a native of Halifax, Nova Scotia, and counts among his earliest musical memories the Newfoundland songs his father played and sang. Here's the finale from the Cape Breton Concerto. Brian Packham was the composer. Chris here performing on the flute with Camerata Barley Osh.

drawing on the many cultural influences of Newfoundland, that was Cape Breton Concerto, primarily Scottish and Irish dance music, a little English too. Finale, Brian Peckham composed that, and Kamara Barlioche recorded it for the main recipient, actually, of that tribute, Chris Norman, there featured on the flute. An orchestral suite with a dance in it as well, coming up.

Peter Tchaikovsky's Orchestral Suite Number 1, that was a gavotte. Stefan Sanderling conducted the National Symphony Orchestra of Ireland. This is something written by the German composer, Johann Joachim Quantz, and much of his professional career was spent in the court of Frederick the Great, where he served as the king's flute teacher. So a lot of his work tends to be wind and flute heavy. Horn Concerto No. 3, Johann Quantz, Iona Brown conducting, Academy of St. Martin in the Fields, and the soloist here, horn player Barry Tuckwell.

Prince Igor Overture, a masterpiece of Alexander Borodin's imagination. Bramwell Tovey there conducted the Vancouver Symphony Orchestra. Coming up next, Beethoven loved to rage. He's going to rage over a lost penny.

That was fun. Rondo a Capriccio, Rage Over a Lost Penny, it's subtitled. By Beethoven, Barbara Nisman was the pianist. And we have time for some of these Hungarian dances, numbers 1 through 3 by Johannes Brahms. Yvonne Fischer conducts the Budapest Festival Orchestra.

Hungarian Dances 1 through 3, Johannes Brahms. That was Yvonne Fischer conducting the Budapest Festival Orchestra. I'm Kevin O'Connor. It's yourclassical.org.

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exciting piece of music from an American composer. His name is Peter Mennett. That's a canzona. Lowell Graham conducted the United States Air Force Heritage of America Band. Coming up, we'll hear something from Steven Spielberg's War Horse. You guessed it, John Williams did that music. I'm Kevin O'Connor. Today in history, October 15th, 1886, Modest Mussorgsky's musical Fantasy Night on Bald Mountain premiered at Kononov Hall in St. Petersburg. In 1940, The Great Dictator, a satirical work but also heavy social commentary by and starring the auteur Charlie Chaplin, was released. And in 1951, I Love Lucy, starring Lucille Ball and Desi Arnaz, got its debut on CBS. Here's the overture to Bartered Bride from Bedrich Smetana, Fritz Reiner conducting here, the Chicago Symphony Orchestra.

Bartered Bride Overture, Bedrich Smetana composed that. It was Fritz Reiner conducting the Chicago Symphony Orchestra. This work, Hidden Realm of Light, is a vibrant piece composed by Grammy Award-winning guitarist Andrew York. It was written for a classical guitar quartet and featured on the Los Angeles Guitar Quartet's 2006 album Spin, as well as a later recording, Opalescent. And here is the recording with the LA GQ, Andrew York's Hidden Realm of Light.

It's kind of interesting the way that just sort of fades. Hidden Realm of Light, Andrew York. I suppose you'd call that kind of an impressionistic work performed by his group. He's a member of the Los Angeles Guitar Quartet. I'm Kevin O'Connor, and we'll have something in the realm of film celebrating a horse coming up next.

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One of John Williams' projects was Steven Spielberg for the film War Horse 2011. That's called Dartmoor 1912, telling the story of a thoroughbred horse named Joey, raised by a young English farmer boy from Devonshire named Albert Narracott, and then sold to the British Army to become a war horse. And we heard the composer there, John Williams, conducting the Vienna Philharmonic Orchestra.

and Saxony Virtuosi. This fourth Italian symphony, as you can see in the name, it's heavily revealed, is all about Felix Mendelssohn's 1830 trip to the beautiful country. He finished the symphony within a few years, describing it as the happiest piece I've ever written. The trip actually lasted about 10 months. He started in Venice and worked his way south to Rome, stopping in Bologna and Florence along the way. During his stay in Rome, he saw the coronation of Pope Pius VIII and the city's festivities during Holy Week. And from Rome, he went to Naples, visited Pompeii before returning to Germany through Genoa and Milan. Here's the first movement from that adventure, Symphony No. 4, Italian. Feels like a travel guide. Paavo Järvi is conducting the Zurich Tonhalle Orchestra.

Well, if that didn't cheer you up, I don't know if I can help you. Symphony number 4, Italian, first movement, Felix Mendelssohn. And that was Paavo Järvi conducting the Zurich Tonhalle Orchestra. Yeah, we'll keep it light for a bit. We got some festival music on the way of Swedish origins and a piano concerto from Mozart.

That work was put forth by composer August Söderman, and it's called Swedish Festival Music. Pretty descriptive there, and Oku Kamu conducted the Helsingborg Symphony Orchestra. I'm Kevin O'Connor. Nice to have you here as we feature this Piano Concerto number 19. It's the third movement by Mozart. Bavarian Radio Symphony Orchestra, Helene Grimaud is the pianist.

Colleen Grimaud was the pianist there with the Bavarian Radio Symphony Orchestra. That was a piano concerto number 19, the third movement by Mozart.

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Some bagatelles carved out by Antonin Dvorak. That was a Pogo Allegro and the Vogler Quartet with Oliver Trindl playing the harmonium. Don Juan by Richard Strauss, one of his best-known tone poems coming up, and we'll have Image for Orchestra by Claude Debussy. Some music notes in history today. October 15th, 1775, saw the birth of Finnish composer Bernard Kurschel in Nystads, and Stockholm was where he passed 28th of July, 1838. 1926 is the birth of German organist and conductor, the great Carl Richter. And in history today, 1946 was the first performance of Benjamin Britten's Young Person's Guide to the Orchestra, one of his best-known pieces, and Variations and Fugue on a theme of Henry Purcell in concert in Liverpool. Here is a Baudinari Orchestral Suite No. 2 by Bach, Berlin Baroque Soloists, and Albrecht Mayer is the oboist.

Just a quickie palate cleanser for you there. The Badinerie from Orchestral Suite No. 2 by Bach, Berlin Baroque Soloist, and Albrecht Meyer was the oboist. Don Pasquale is one of the most beloved comic operas of the 19th century. Represents a late flowering of the Italian bel canto tradition. It was written by Gaetano Donizetti in 1842. Took him about a year, and the premiere in Paris featured some of the most celebrated singers of the time, including the soprano Giulia Grisi and the baritone Antonio Tamburini. There is Sinfonia from that production, Don Pasquale. Gaetano Donizetti, Myung-Whun Chung, and the St. Cecilia Orchestra.

Sinfonia from Don Pasquale, that was Gaetano Donizetti and Myung Won Chung conducting the St. Cecilia Orchestra. Coming up next, arguably the quintessential character and tone poem associated with Richard Strauss.

When the Chicago Symphony played Don Juan for the first time in 1897, it was still necessary to them anyway to point out that the 24-year-old composer was no relation to the, quote, dance Strauss family. In fact, the seeds for Strauss's Don Juan were planted as when he attended a performance of Paul Heyse's play, Don Juan's Ende. Strauss's Don Juan is not Heyse's, it's not Mozart's, not even Lenau's, despite words on the title page to the contrary. He claimed a character entirely and unforgettably his own, defined in a few sharp musical gestures. Picture your own Don Juan here, and Richard Strauss, it's the Oregon Symphony.

Richard Strauss, Don Juan, that was the Oregon Symphony. I'm Kevin O'Connor. Coming up, we'll have some images for orchestra on the highways and byways.

Image for Orchestra, Iberia on Highways and Byways, that by Claude Debussy and Eduardo Mata conducted, the Dallas Symphony Orchestra. Did you know that Friedrich Nietzsche, in addition to being a philosopher, writer, was also a composer? I guess he was, and it's his birthday today, 1844.

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1: Yes, you are tuned to Henry Ford College Radio, WHFR Dearborn. This afternoon, WHFR presents the music of two great drummers in the history of jazz who were born on the same date, October 11th, that being Art Blakey and Billy Higgins.

WHFR presents two of the great giants in jazz drumming, Art Blakey, and here's an early one, Billy Higgins with Ornette Coleman.

Well, ironically, two of the great jazz drummers in the history of the music were born on the same day, October 11th, different years. We'll talk a little bit more briefly about their careers as the show progresses. Thought I'd play one from each to start the show out. That was from Ornette Coleman's The Shape of Jazz to Come, one of the early dates for Billy Higgins, with Ornette Coleman, Don Cherry, and Charlie Hayden. The Shape of Jazz to Come from Atlantic Records. And we played probably one of the most recognizable pieces of music that Art Blakey and the Jazz Messengers would do, Bobby Timmons' composition, Moanin', which is the title track to that recording, recorded in October of 1958 for Blue Note Records. Benny Golson and Lee Morgan were part of that band, with Bobby Timmons, Jimmy Merritt, and Art Blakey on the drums. So let's do a set of some early work of Art Blakey and the Jazz Messengers. This was actually referred to as the Art Blakey Quintet at the time, along with Horace Silver. You have Clifford Brown on the trumpet and Lou Donaldson on the alto sax, Curly Russell on the bass joining Horace and Art Blakey. I'm going to play Horace Silver's Quicksilver from A Night at the Birdland, and then backtrack to a very early one, 1947. He just called it Art Blakey's Messengers at the time, and it came out in 1948 as a single, which featured Kenny Dorham on the trumpet and Walter Bishop Jr. on the piano. So let's get it rolling here with Quicksilver, the Art Blakey Quintet, A Night at Birdland. 1, 2, 3.

early in the career of, well, both of them. That was from July of 1951. Monk with Sahib Shehab playing the alto saxophone. Milt Jackson was on the vibes. Al McKinnon on bass. And one of our featured artists today, Art Blakey, on the drums. And an earlier Monk session before that from 1947. That was Evance from October 15th of 1947. Idris Suleiman, Danny Quebec West, Billy Smith, Monk, Gene Ramey, and Art Blakey all coming together for that. Both of those from the Blue Note record label. And before that, a band that Blakey put together that was just called Art Blakey's Messengers. That was from December of 1947. Originally came out as a single for Blue Note Records. Later put on some recordings, like one called New Sounds. And I played a piece called Musa's Vision, which featured Kenny Dorham on the trumpet and Walter Bishop Jr. on piano. And the first thing in the set, the Art Blakey Quintet, which would become the Jazz Messengers, the Horace Silver period. Clifford Brown, Lou Donaldson, Horace Silver, Curly Russell, and Art Blakey all coming together doing Horace Silver's composition entitled Quicksilver, A Night at Birdland, Volume 1, with the Art Blakey Quintet. It is the music of Art Blakey and Billy Higgins, both born on this date, October 11th. Art Blakey, it was 1919, out of Pittsburgh, Pennsylvania. And sadly, he passed just 5 days after his birthday at the age of 71 from his home in Manhattan. Art Blakey and Billy Higgins, also born on this date. It was Los Angeles, California, where he was born, October 11th, 1936, and he passed in May of 2001. He lived to be 64 years of age, passing in Inglewood, California. Billy Higgins will be featured in the next set of music after I take care of a couple of messages here. One of the events coming up at Henry Ford College. And I'm going to talk about things that are happening Thursday, October 15th and beyond tonight, because this program will be repeated. If you're listening on Sunday, we're going from 4 until 7 o'clock Eastern time, and we'll be repeating this program on Thursday from 11 a.m. until 2 o'clock in the afternoon. Well, on Thursday, October 15th, this week, from 5 until 6 o'clock, there will be sessions about financial aid happening here at Henry Ford College. You can also get a Zoom link on that. There'll be information on assistance, tips for minimizing student debt, and many other subjects related around the financial questions and possible difficulties of attending college. So this coming Thursday at the Welcome Center on the campus here, and virtual via Zoom. Check out the website hfcc.edu for more information about that. Well, no matter which day you're listening, Sunday or Thursday, you're going to hear Hot Wax with the White Rabbit. On Sunday, it'll be a two-hour version from 7 until 9. If you're listening on Thursday, a one-hour version from 2 o'clock until 3 in the afternoon. Always always an experience listening to the Hot Wax radio program. Check it out. You'll see what I mean. All right, Billy Higgins. I'm going to play one from... let's do this one. I was going to play a favorite of mine with Jackie McLean, But let's do this one. Since I just played Thelonious Monk music, Billy Higgins was part of a session led by Steve Lacy, and this was 1962. Steve Lacy on the soprano saxophone with

Don Cherry on trumpet. Carl Brown, not familiar with him, Carl Brown on bass. And Billy Higgins, the drummer. And they did Monk's San Francisco Holiday on this recording entitled Evidence. That was the Prestige New Jazz record label. Later, Billy would do a couple of sessions with Don Cherry, so I think I'll pull out one of those to follow this Thelonious Monk piece.

You're tuned to WHFR Dearborn as WHFR presents the music of both Art Blakey and Billy Higgins, two of the great drummers in music history. And they were both born on October 11th. How do you like that? We just heard a set with Billy Higgins on the drums. And that was one of the early outings for Billy Higgins, although I just came across this morning a one from 1957. I think I'll play in the next set. Something that he did with the bassist Red Mitchell. And, yeah, I'll do that. I'll do that in a little while. What you just heard was 1959, Ornette Coleman music featuring Don Cherry and Ornette, along with Walter Norris on piano. You know, for the bulk of Ornette's career, he went pianoless until he had that Jerry Allen playing piano on a couple of recordings later on. That was Don Payne on bass and Billy Higgins on drums from Something Else. That was When Will the Blues Leave? And before that, Don Cherry music. That came from a little bit later. When was this? Was this like mid to late 70s, I believe. I'm looking for a recording date here and not finding one jumping out at me. But it's the record that had Brown Rice on it. It was a joint composition. Carl Berger and Don Cherry collaborated on this piece of music called Malcunas. And it was Don Cherry, Charlie Hayden on the bass, and Billy Higgins on drums with Don Cherry's Moki on the tambura. From it's a recording simply entitled Don Cherry from A&M Records, that little run of A&M Records that was like late 70s, right? Let's see, before that, it was Steve Lacy starting out the set. Steve Lacy with Don Cherry some years earlier. That was, 61. 62 for the album called Evidence. And I played the San Francisco Holiday. Steve Lacy, Don Cherry, Carl Brown, and Billy Higgins. All right, covering two of these prolific artists in a three-hour period is pretty much impossible. So I'm just kind of skimming over some of their work. I'll have to do an entire show on each one of these gentlemen before too long. Let me remind you that if you're new to the program and looking for more jazz on these airwaves, Terrence Tyson comes your way. He was here earlier. 10 a.m. until 2 o'clock every Sunday. And I do the Spirits Rejoice radio program Tuesdays from 6 until 10 in the evening. And we have afternoon jazz with Mr. Jags on Wednesdays from 4 until 6 in the afternoon. All right, I want to play at least one or two pieces from some large project drum ensembles that Art Blakey put together. But I want to make sure I play one that he did with Sonny Rollins. I'm going to start out with that before we get into the... I'm going to play the... not the Holiday for Skins, but the drum suite. Art Blakey's drum suite. But let's start out with Sonny Rollins from a recording called Moving Out, featuring Art Blakey on the drums from 1957, I do believe.

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0: Hey, I heard that one before. We just played music from the Roots and Herbs. Herbs? Herbs. Yeah, you don't pronounce the H, do you? No. Roots and Herbs. The Jazz Messengers. That was the band with Lee Morgan and Wayne Shorter. That was Walter Davis Jr. on that piece. A time when Bobby Timmons was normally the pianist. Jimmy Merritt on bass, Art Blakey at the drums for the title track, Roots and Herbs, 1961, from the Jazz Messengers. Before that, Art Blakey and the Afro Drum Ensemble. That one featured the flute work of Yusuf Lateef on a piece of woman called, it translates to Woman of Africa. It's Obirin African. Art Blakey, he played a variety of percussion instruments, the drums, the timpani, gong, and a whole ensemble of percussionists like Chief Bey and Montego Joe and many others. Ahmed Abdul Malik was the bassist on this recording, The African Beat. And before that, from the drum suite, something for Oscar Pettiford. Oscalypso was the name of that. The Art Blakey Percussion Ensemble, featuring again many, many of the great percussionists of the time. Did Columbia Records bother to tell you who all of the percussionists were on that? I don't think so. Yeah, as long as you put Art Blakey's name on it, it doesn't matter, right? Oh, well. Before the drum suite, it was the Sonny Rollins piece of music called Moving Out. And they did this together in 1954. Sonny Rollins, Kenny Dorham, Elmo Hope, Percy Heath, and Art Blakey. That was the title track, Moving Out, from Prestige Records. It was released in 56, but recorded in 1954. I'm going to get back to the music of Billy Higgins in just a moment. And do one more announcement as we lead into that. But what I want to start the set out with, I mentioned a very early recording that Billy Higgins appeared on. It may have been the first or one of the first. It was a date led by Red Mitchell, bassist Red Mitchell. And it included James Clay and others on this recording. I'm going to start out with that and then play one from one of my favorite Jackie McLean records that Billy Higgins was a big part of. Jackie and Charles Tolliver, Bobby Hutcherson, Cecil McBee, Billy Higgins from 1964. And then I'm going to play one from a date led by Billy Higgins. He didn't do many. And it was a long time before he actually did one, but he did a few. All right, just a quick announcement and then...

That was music from a date led by Billy Higgins, and it was at least one of the first. It was the first, actually, led by Billy Higgins, a gentleman by the name of Dr. Reza Jardin, put out this recording. He says that he was proud to present the very first Billy Higgins album ever recorded in the USA, anyways. And there was a date that had William Henderson playing piano, who would play with Pharoah Saunders as well. And Gary Bias was the saxophonist. On that piece of music, Gary Bias wrote it, called East Side Stomp. The record's called Mr. Billy Higgins. Reza or Riza Records, however you want to pronounce that. Right before that, boy, one of my favorites, Jackie McLean's recording called Action. That was the title track. Charles Tolliver on trumpet, Jackie McLean on the alto, Bobby Hutcherson on vibes, Cecil McBee on bass, and Billy Higgins, the drummer. Blue Note Records, 1964. And at the beginning, it was something going back to 1957, one of the first dates that Billy Higgins would appear on, and it was led by the bassist Red Mitchell, and featuring the woodwind work of James Clay. It was a recording for Contemporary Records called Presenting Red Mitchell, and a track there entitled Out of the Blue. All right, we're ready to go into the final hour, and like I said before, no way you could cover... No way you could cover these two artists. Just to show that, you know, I was out at Edgefest hanging out in Ann Arbor for four nights, and just woke up this morning and tried to put this show together. So I hope I picked out a few good ones here for your pleasure. Let's see, happening on the campus here, coming up on Friday, check this out, Halloween Bingo. The SSA Social Committee, the Support Staff Association, hosting Hollywood Bingo from 5 until 8 o'clock. It's happening in the community rooms on the first floor of the Welcome Center here. And it's open to all HFCC... HFC, that is, employees, students, friends. Check it out. You can learn more on the website, hfcc.edu. All right, I want to start out the next set with this. I want to play one Herbie Nichols tune, just because he wrote some great music. And from the complete Blue Note recordings, some of the dates with Art Blakey, some with Max Roach. I believe all of them with Al McKibben. No, Teddy Kotick is a bassist on some of them as well. But I want to play 2300 Skidoo, just because I love the title. And I heard it the other night at the Edgefest in Ann Arbor. It was Faye Victor singing and Anthony Coleman played the piano. Tom Rainey was on drums for that. I can't remember who the bass player was now, but they did 23 Skidoo. So I'm going to play this going back to 1955. Art Blakey on the drums, Al McKibben on bass, Herbie Nichols at the piano. You're tuned to WHFR Dearborn, Henry Ford College Radio.

That was a Wayne Shorter composition entitled Hammerhead, and it comes from the 1964 recording date for Blue Note called Free For All. Art Blakey and the Jazz Messengers. In this case, it was Wayne Shorter, Freddie Hubbard, Curtis Fuller, Cedar Walton, Reggie Workman, and Art Blakey all coming together for that one. Piece before that was one from a couple of recordings that Art Blakey did for the Impulse record label, and McCoy Tyner was there. That was Rodgers and Hammerstein piece, I think. The Song Is You. I got that right? I believe I do. Sonny Stitt played the alto. You know, Blakey had done a recording earlier with Sonny Stitt. There was a Sonny Stitt date from 1950. I actually have it here. Maybe I'll slip it in there before this thing is done. But I'm starting to run out of time here. 1963. Art Blakey Quartet, A Jazz Message. McCoy Tyner, Sonny Stitt, and Art Davis joining Art Blakey. And at the beginning, what did I do? I did Herbie Nichols, 2300. Skidoo, 1955. Herbie Nichols, Al McKibben, and Art Blakey. All right. Coming up, if you're listening on Sunday, Hot Wax will come your way from 7 until 9 o'clock, and then we'll have the Sunday Night Mysteries running until midnight before we turn things over to our classical music service. Let's jump right back into the music here with something from, well, we're going to feature Billy Higgins and Charles Lloyd on a couple of pieces that run together here from a recording they did called Which Way Is East for ECM Records. 2004 is when this one was recorded.

That was one of just a few compositions that are credited to Billy Higgins. And he wrote it for Clifford Jordan's recording, a two-record set called Glass Bead Games. And that's coming out, I believe, as a reissue, Strata East and Mack Avenue joining forces. That was a quartet with, well, Clifford on the tenor and Billy on the drums. That was Cedar Walton on piano and Sam Jones playing the bass. The composition's called Alias Buster Henry. Clifford Jordan, Glass Bead Games, featuring Billy Higgins. We heard throughout that last set, it was something that he did with Cecil Taylor. All right, before that, there were two drummers on this recording, Billy Higgins and Dennis Charles, now coming together on this recording entitled New York City R&B. That was for Barnaby Records in 1961. Cecil Taylor at the piano, Buell Niedlinger on bass. On a part of the recording, you'll hear Archie Shepp and Clark Terry, Steve Lacy, Roswell Rudd, and Charles Davis. And that was a piece co-written by Billy Higgins. Billy Higgins, Buell Niedlinger, and Cecil Taylor coming together as a trio there for Cindy's Main Mood. New York City R&B, the name of that recording. And let's see, before that, it was Barry Harris doing Bullseye. That was the title track to Bullseye. A recording where Billy Higgins played drums. He had Paul Chambers. Pepper Adams played the baritone. Charles McPherson on the tenor. Kenny Dorham on the trumpet. Barry Harris the leader. This prestige recording entitled Bullseye. And the first thing in the set was probably the most recent recording that I played during these 3 hours. And that was from 2004, did I say? I believe I did. Charles Lloyd and Billy Higgins coming together. Billy playing percussion and drums. Charles Lloyd doing some flute work, as well as tenor saxophone from Which Way Is East. I'm going to close with one more from the Art Blakey Jazz Messengers. And this is going to be from the Ugetsu recording with Wayne Shorter, Freddie Hubbard, Curtis Fuller, Cedar Walton once again, Reggie Workman joining Art Blakey at Birdland in New York, June 16th, 1963, for a Wayne Shorter composition entitled Ping Pong. Thanks for tuning in. Hot Wax is up next.

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2: Woo-hoo! Yay! I need you all chasing rabbits. And you know you're going to fall.
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The ambidextrous Phil Thomas Cat here. I love that it's cooling down, and that smell of the firing up of the car heater for the first time in a year. Here's a tune I wrote a long time ago. It's Autumn on the Uncharted Zone.

0: pumpkin spice coffee, the pumpkin spice cookies, the pumpkin spice deodorant, the pumpkin-y fresh, the pumpkin spice aftershave. Ah! It burns! What?
1: Here, there is no ending. Slowly, this season, ambling into September, dreams away life while living its dream. Here, there is no beginning. False startled into October. Now this season, with X-ray leaves and wind-manipulated joints, rushes through action out of action. Rushes through time out of time. Till here is no time. Locked in the asylum of old age, November travels thinly, wrapped in paper skin. Dry sponge encloses calcium only. No bones.

Oh, you smell that, Brian? First fire of the season. It won't be long before the leaves start changing and the sap starts flowing. Let's just look around and take in the pageantry of autumn.

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1: We got a loudspeaker here, and when we go into battle, we play music very loud. 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

0: you got attuned to the Hot Wax Radio? Yeah. With a crazy white rabbit. Yeah. It's a station that's making waves. WHFR. Dearborn. All right. We started the autumn show with the eccentric Phil Thomas Cat. The song called Autumn. Followed that with an English singer-songwriter and guitarist from Paddington. He goes by the name of Robin Hitchcock. And you heard Autumn Sunglasses. And then a folk rock band from Victoria, British Columbia, John and Roy, doing Runner. Off the Road Ahead is Golden. Following that with a composer and a technician for the BBC Radiophonic Workshop. Goes by the name of David Kane. And our own WHFR DJ Tom Wilson on Space is a Place. Can kind of catch that every Friday at 6 o'clock p.m. He plays a lot of David Kane. And you heard Autumn off his Seasons LP. Found that with an English singer from the rock band XTC, Andy Partridge. A gentleman that I play quite frequently on this show. You heard Autumn Comes Around off his Fuzzy Warbles 3. Excuse me. And then we ended it with an American orchestra, leader and composer of film soundtracks from New York City, Ugo Montenegro, doing the classic Simon and Garfunkel's A Hazy Shade of Winter. Kind of apologize the recording engineer on that song. Did not mic those drums up very well, so hopefully they weren't rumbling through your speakers there. That's the best version I could find, so yeah. All right, thank you for joining me and diving down this rabbit hole for autumn. Got all kinds of crazy music lined up, so sit back and enjoy, and let this rabbit entertain you, and let's keep it going.
1: Right now in McDonaldland, it's cloudy with a chance of rain. A drizzly, showery, soggy, drippy day. 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
1: Fine, these are just boys you're talking about. 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
0: Yeah, well, today's 8-year-olds are tomorrow's teenagers. I say this calls for action, and now, nip it in the bud.

0: 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It's like amazing.
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7: Okay.

0: right. You got to tune to the Hot Wax Radio. With a crazy jumping white rabbit here. Bringing you some autumn vibes. Hopefully you're enjoying them. Let me tell you what I played in that last set. All right. All right, all right, I will. Actor and singer from Woking, England. His name is Mark Winter. That's a Y, not an I. Why? I don't know. You have to ask Mark. And a song called Kicking Up the Leaves. And after that, from Maywood, Illinois, an American singer, songwriter, and guitarist legend, John Prine, with Daddy's Little Pumpkin, off one of my favorite albums of his. I don't know, man. he's got a ton of them, but that was off The Missing Years. Jay Busby. Yeah, not to be confused with Matt Busby. You remember that one, right? Called Apple Cider. Apple Cider, off the Bethlehem Records, 1964. And then a Canadian country music singer and songwriter who was active in the 60s and 70s. Her name was Lynn Jones. You heard a song called Applesauce. And then Kahuna Kawensman, doing an instrumental of a song written by Sid Wayne and Sherman Edwards. Most popular take was a band called The Happenings. See You in September. That was off the American Graffiti Revisited. And then Steve Winwood doing the campfire acoustic version of his song, Can't Find My Way Home. And I ended up with a British folk singer-songwriter, Nick Drake, one of my favorite autumn songs, Northern Sky, off his Brighter Later LP. Shake it out, shake it out. All right, whoa. I sent Bugs out for some pizza. I don't know, he was kind of arguing with me, so I don't know if I'm going to get a lunch, but... I might have to give Bugs a call here, so give me a minute, and be right back as we keep the show going your way.
1: 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Hello, Rocky. Am I getting through to you, Rocky?
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Busta Rhymes. Checking in, man. October 12th, 2026. That is the time period we are living in, or you could be hearing this show on October 15th. Because I replay this thing, you know, here at WH Farm Station Make Waves, it goes down on Thursdays from 3 to 4. But yes, tonight we're rocking 9 to 10, the hour of the hottest underground playlist in the world. You heard me doing my little rap over that? It's because I'm trying to get ready for the show. I haven't played a show since before the pandemic. Last time I did anything was 2019 at the Deluxe Flux downtown. I'm telling you, I haven't been on a stage since then. But man, I don't know. Hopefully it's like riding a bike. I'm really hoping. We'll see. It could be the first show, last show I ever do in my life. I'm serious about that. So it'd be cool if you check it out. Donny Knotts, my homie in Toledo, the Invisible Man. This is a release party at the, what's the name of that place, man? It's called the something pickle. The Polish something, Polish ostrich. I don't know what I was going to call that place. But anyways, this is Toledo, Ohio, man, on November 14th. That's right, November 14th. That's a Saturday. You know what I'm saying? Pay that high gas price and get out there. Anyways, I just want to say what's up to everybody listening to Beats to the Rhymes tonight, man. We're in it to win it. We got all kinds of stuff. Lions won yesterday. He is Victory Monday. It's all good, man. We trying to get in the mode, get in the tune. So turn it up, turn it up, turn it up, man. All right. Turn it up tonight like the prices at the grocery store, blood pressure, gas, everything. Everything in the world. But one thing I do know, WH Fire, we have no tariffs on this radio station, man. This is free broadcasting live, nitty-gritty underground radio. That ain't hard. That's hard to find now, man. There ain't no AI on here, bro. Only thing we play is Aesop Rock. And we're about to start it with some Aesop Rock, dog. This goes out to my man Donny Knotts, man. I'm going to give the song. This is dedicated to him. It's called Trouble Trouble. Aesop Rockin' Blockhead. This dude's been rapping longer than most you've been alive. And this is Beast.

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1: Two. Info, where we at? 20. Seven. Jackson. What else? Why? Let's get it. Dark tint, dark styles, burning in my dark soul. Clark Kent at the Clark, dirty as some Clark saw. Heart cold, had a heart to heart, now my heart.

0: Yo, it's your boy Prolific One from the almighty end of the week, Gods of the Basement, eye to eye. We rocking with Sean Daniel out of Dearborn on 89.3. What up? Beats to the rhymes. You already know what it is.
1: Eye to eye. Yo, duh. Yeah.

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gunshots and bullet wounds. 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Been through hell and back with this drink up in my cup. 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
1: 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What up? 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
7: What's happening here, peoples? Back at it, Beats to the Rhymes, Sean Daniel, my peoples, what is up? Hope you like the show, man. It's like 9:30, half hour into it. Another half hour left. Playing some tracks, man. First thing we did is Aesop Rock and Blockhead with Trouble Trouble. Did Boley James and Info 56 No Escaping. Prolific One and Manage with Apex Zero with Like That off their album Dangerous. I'm Very Dangerous off that album. Then we got Strange Fruit Music featuring Rhapsody. Rhapsody's always spitting flame out of North Carolina. Won't Back Down. My man Swig Sinatra. What up, homie Swigs, man? Featuring Stretch Money with Hell and Back. Just is a fresh daily and mono stock with Rhythm and Pulse. And you heard Buffalo's own Char Noir with Urban Essence. So that's what we did to get it popping. Another half hour left. We got some joints coming up. Pigpen Beats, Large Pro, Hatch Wise Guy, Talib Kweli, Apollo Brown, some LA music, all that kind of stuff, man. I always like to pull out what happened in this day in hip hop. Let me tell you what happened. Today in hip hop, back on October 12th, 1999, your man, Mos Def, now known as Uslan Bey, but Mos Def came out with his album Black on Both Sides on Raucous Records. Classic album that happened. Leaders of the New School also dropped their second album, Time, on October 12, 1993. Leaders of the school, New School, known for Busta Rhymes. So that's what we did a little there. All right, man, we're going to keep the show moving. Anybody came to the WHFR Record Show? It was a good time. I've seen a lot of cats out there, man. Everybody came to the WHFR Record Show. Had a good time. It's always a great event, good turnout. Sure, next year's will just be even bigger. It's around the same time of year next year, you know what I'm saying? So, plan for October of 2027 to come out to the WHFR Record Show. Put it in your Rolodex or whatever. All right, let's keep it rocking, man. We're going to take it to a show that's so dope. There's a TV show called The Drop. It's on Fox. I believe it's on Hulu. And, bro, I mean, it's like the spinoff of the show Snowfall in the same universe. It's about this dude Buddy. It's about the 1991, about coming up in the rap game on the West Coast. So check it out. Let's do the theme song from the show. It's called Ride.

Karen. What the first thing they do when you go to a pawn shop? What they do? What kind of test they take you through? When you take the jewelry to the pawn shop? How do they determine if it's real or fake?

0: Yo, yo, what up? It's your man, Hatch Wise Guy. And right now, you're tuned into Beats to the Rhymes with Sean Daniel on 89.3 WHFR FM Detroit. You know they only play the hottest.
1: Yeah.

How you like that? Beats the rhymes. I hope you're feeling the show tonight. With everybody out there listening, you know what I'm saying? Hey, check the playlist, WHFR.FM, you know what I'm saying? I'm going to leave you out of here with my man Pigpen on the beat, you know what I'm saying? Let's do this right here. It's called Back to the Living, and we'll check you next week. Be safe out there.

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15: Hello and welcome to this week's episode of This Just In, WHFR's new music sampler show. I am your host for the week, Rob with two B's. We've got a pretty chill episode in store for you this week. Starting things off with some ambient, we've got some electronic ambient, we've got some jazz. Basically just chill vibes for the majority of this next 1 hour. Starting things off, an ambient release out on Thrill Jockey Records. Music by Jules Reedy. From the album Clear Story, this is Clear Story Windows 5.

from an album entitled The Compound 76. That was Peels with Essential Attitudes. And before that, we heard Jules Reedy from an album called Clearastory with Clearastory Windows 5. Coming up next, some more ambient music. This is a little on the alternative side. From an album called Black Duck with Elena Setien. This is Black Duck with Elena Setien and Sunshine Unlimited.

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1: 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This is our new music sampler show. I'm your host for the week, Rob with two B's. Thanks for checking us out. We just heard the music of Moon Age and a single out on Good Twin called Sunrise. Before that, Mitch Marcus Quintet with Three Up, Three Down from the album In Around. And we started that three-song set off with Black Duck with Elena Setien from their album Black Duck with Elena Setien out on Thrill Jockey Records, and a track called Sunshine Unlimited. Coming up next, we're going to take a break from the ambient kind of stuff. We've got a world track with a lot of accordion. We've also got an electronic track, but we're going to start with a blues cover from an album called Morgan Freeman's Symphonic Blues Experience out on Decca Records. This is Keith Johnson, Mark Iacovone, Ground Zero Blues Club Band, China K Orchestra, and Martin Gellner with a cover of I Lied to You from Sinners.

In that three-song set, we started off with some blues from the album Morgan Freeman's Symphonic Blues Experience, a various artists' collection on Decca Records. We heard Keith Johnson, Mark Iacovone, Ground Zero Blues Club Band, the Chinookay Orchestra, and Martin Gellner with I Lied to You, a cover of the song from Sinners. Some world after that, we heard Livia Matos with the title track from her album Verve, and we just heard an electronic track by Hi, H-A-A-I. From the album Digitize, we heard the song Thank You. Coming up next, we've got the music of vibraphonist Jalen Baker. From an album entitled Repaved, this is Antioch, The Beginning.

From a single out on Vitamin Records, that was Girl Named Tom and Vitamin String Quartet covering Ordinary World. And before that, we heard Jalen Baker from the album Repaved out on La Reserve Records with a song entitled Antioch, The Beginning. Thank you for tuning in to this or any episode you've ever heard of This Just In, our pre-recorded new music sampler. 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The episode for today's playlist is episode number 109. We're going to close out with the music of More Ease from an album entitled Valley and Structure. This is a song called They Tried to Shove Me in the Structure.

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I am your host for the week, Rob with two B's. We're going to begin with a little rockabilly. From the album Impossible Frontiers, this is Rosie Flores and the Talisman with Dracula's Haunt on WHFR.FM, the only station making waves.

0: This is This Just In, our weekly pre-recorded new music spotlight show. I am your host, Rob with two B's, and you just heard our first set of the day. That was a four-song set, starting off with Rosie Flores and The Talisman. We heard Dracula's Haunt from the album Impossible Frontiers out on Mule Kick Records. Some indie rock after that, Weird Nightmare with Forever Elsewhere. That is a Sub Pop Records single. Some acoustic blues from Canada after that. We heard Brother Ray Lemelin and the Matinee Kings with their track Walk On from their self-released album Stirring the Pot. And we just heard Lucius from the album Thick as Thieves with the title track Thick as Thieves. Up next, we've got some hip-hop. 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

three songs in that set. We began with AJB featuring Axe and Huge Huge with Always Just Breathe. That is a self-released single. Some electropop after that from Australia. We heard Nina Jirachi from her album I Love My Computer out on NLV Records. That was the song Delete. And we just heard Kenny Hoopla with Orphan from the album Conditions of an Orphan out on Garbage Hill Records. We're going to slow things down in the next set, another three-song set. We've got some ambient electronic, ambient rock. But first, a little bit of easy-listening indie pop from their album The Bridge out on Three Sirens Music Group. This is The Grams with maybe this song on WHFR.FM. 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

You just heard three tracks in that set. We began with the husband-wife duo The Grahams from their album The Bridge with the track Maybe This Song. After that, we heard The Nunnery with Garden of Your Heart from their self-released album Ascending. And from the album The Unified Field, we heard All India Radio featuring vocals by Lisa Gibbs with Catch the Breeze. 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

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Up next, new music from another Canadian, Helena Barbier, from her album Panorama. This is Milk Toast on WHFR.FM, the station making waves.

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We are the station making waves. Thank you for listening to This Just In, our weekly pre-recorded new music spotlight show, where we bring you just a sampling of some of the things recently received here at the radio station. I have been your host for the week, Rob with two B's. We heard four songs in that previous set. Started things off with Helena Barbier from her album Panorama. We heard the track Milquetoast. Followed that up with a little reggae/gospel. That was Son G with Rescue Me. That is a single out on VI Records. We heard Blonde Shell after that, featuring Gigi Perez with Arms. That is from the album Another Picture out on Partisan Records. It's an interesting album. It's a reissue/deluxe version of an album released earlier this year called If You Asked for a Picture. This one is called Another Picture. And it's got a new song, a couple re-recordings, and some covers, including the one we just heard. So that was Gigi Perez on vocals with Blanche doing Arms from Another Picture. We also heard, for the new album Glory by Alan Austin Bishop, some vocal jazz. It is a covers album. We heard History Repeating. That is the Propeller Heads featuring Shirley Bassey song, History Repeating. We heard a vocal jazz cover of it. Like I said, thanks for listening to This Just In on WHFR.FM. We are the station making waves. I'm going to leave you with some video game soundtrack music from the soundtrack to Frontline War of Echoes. This is original score by Pentadrangle and a track called Houston, We Have a Clone Problem. 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

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You're listening to This Just In on WHFR.FM. My name is Rob with two B's, and I am your host for this week on this pre-recorded New Music Spotlight show. We're going to start things off. We're going to do things in kind of groups of three today. Some will be groups of three that make sense, and some will be groups of three because that's how many songs we had. And they won't make as much sense next to each other. But it'll still work as a radio show. You'll see. Up first, we've got kind of an indie rock, art rock set. Starting off with Art Deco. From the album Skeels Green or Shields Green. I'm not sure how to pronounce that. Out on Paperbag Records. This track is called Disappear Here.

From an album entitled Blue Fascination, that was Planet Automatic with Mrs. Blue Dude. Before that, we heard local band Proto Martyr with a brand new album out on Domino Recording Company called Hotel USANA. The song we heard was called Sounds We Cannot Hear. And we started things off with Art Deco and a track called Disappear Here. Welcome to WHFR's pre-recorded new music showcase. It's called This Just In. I'm Ra with two B's, and I'm glad you're listening. Up next, we've got three blues tracks. Starting off with Waylon Walker from the album Blues Man out on Jitterbug Records. This instrumental is entitled Blues Hour.

You just heard three blues tracks on this episode of This Just In. We started things off with Waylon Walker from the album Blues Man. We heard the track Blues Hour. Followed that up with Claudette King, the daughter of B.B. King, and a single out on Banner Records entitled My Daddy Was a Blues Man. And we just heard Nick Andrea from the album DeLorean Delusions with a cover of White Wedding. Coming up next, this is the set that might not make as much sense next to each other. We're going to start with country, we're going to go to hip-hop, and then we're going to get a little indie pop in there. I think you guys are going to dig it. Starting things off with Allie Ray. This is a single out on Back Road Soul Records called Two Step.

lunging forward for a gain of three or four. Tyreek Phillips, he's a freshman nose tackle, number 56, on a tackle out of Ontario.

That was a single by Lauren Berry featuring Morea called Dimes Square Is Over. Prior to that, we heard Big Juice with Parents 4th and 1. That was a self-released single. And we started that three-song set off with Allie Ray and a single out on Back Road Soul Records called Two Step. Coming up next, we get another three-song set featuring some punk and alternative and some local music. Starting off with the local band The Boy Detective and their cover of Girl All the Bad Guys Want. 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

closing out that three-song set, we just heard Disgusting Sisters from their album Skin and Blisters with a track called Not Cool. Before that, Curse Words and a single out on Punkerton Records called Safely from Satan. And before that, another single also out on Punkerton Records by local band The Boy Detective. We heard their cover of Bowling for Soup's Girl All the Bad Guys Want. Thank you for tuning into this or any episode you have ever heard of This Just In here on WHFR.FM. We're going to wrap things up with two songs. First up, we've got local act and friends of this radio station, Windy and Carl. From their album, Windy and Carl Meet Optigan Conservatory, we'll hear them with Optigan Conservatory and a track called Apparition on 3rd Street. And we're going to close things out with some reggae by Quinn Ifrica. From an album called Breath of Life on Na Rush Records, we're going to hear Pelican. Thanks for tuning in. 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

0: We are broadcasting from the campus of Henry Ford College in Nippy, Dearborn, Michigan. I am Rob with two B's, here an hour early for a longer, extra large sized episode of The Jump Button. I figured on this first hour of the show, since we are filling in for the Music Soul Box and Ms. Sunny D, I'm going to try and do a continuation of last week's covers theme. Last week on the station, we did Covers Week, and a whole bunch of people participated. There's a lot of really cool stuff, a lot of really good covers. And yeah, I figured I'd kind of keep that going. I'm going to try to stick with some names you might know, or maybe some things that might be applicable to fans of the Music Soul Box. We'll see what I can come up with. We're going to start things off with a cover of a rap song about four Teenage Mutant Ninja Turtles. So maybe we won't play anything that's applicable to this audience at all, but that's what we got. Here's Cloth and Pop and Random on WHFR.
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I am Rob with two B's. In an hour early, filling in for the second half of the Music Soul Box. And carrying on our covers theme from last week, but playing stuff that I think is applicable to both my show, The Jump Button, and this show, The Music Soul Box. You just heard three tracks, starting off with Klopp and Pop, featuring Mega Man, and their cover of Turtle Power. I Know Jay after that with Time After Time from the album Ready for the World. And we just heard Al Green with Everybody Hurts from an EP entitled To Love Somebody out on Fat Possum Records. And we're going to go from one absolute legend in the R&B world to another. Up next, from the Speed 2 Cruise Control soundtrack covering The Police, here's Betty Wright with Every Breath You Take on WHFR.FM, the only station that's making waves.

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We are Making Waves. I'm Rob with two B's. And this is the Jump Music Soul Button Box Covers Edition, I guess. We started that three-song set off with Betty Wright from the album Speed 2 Cruise Control, the original motion picture soundtrack out on Virgin Records. We heard Every Breath You Take, a cover of The Police. Followed that up with Kendra Morris featuring God Forbid and a cover of The Proclaimers' I'm Gonna Be 500 Miles from her album Mockingbird out on Wax Poetics Records. And we just heard Lake Street Dive with I Want You Back from their album Fun Machine. Coming up next, the Royal Philharmonic Orchestra covering The Temptations. This is Papa Was a Rolling Stone.

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We just heard another three song set. Ended things up with Misto and Peasy with a single out on Ultra Records called Somebody's Watching Me. A cover of Rockwell's Somebody's Watching Me. We heard Steel Pulse with Brown Eyed Girl from their album Rage and Fury, and started things off with a Temptations cover from the album I Hear a Symphony. We heard the Royal Philharmonic Orchestra with Papa Was a Rolling Stone. Let's get another couple of songs in before we begin the jump button proper, shall we? Up next, and I'm not kidding, Post Malone covering the Chippendales Rescue Rangers theme song. You're welcome.

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I am Rob with two Bs. And let's begin the jump button proper, shall we? You just heard three tracks wrapping up the music jump soul button box covers extravaganza radio show of the week. It was just me covering for Sonny. We heard Post Malone. Yes, that Post Malone with Chippendale's Rescue Rangers, the theme song from the movie Chippendale Rescue Rangers, out on Walt Disney Records. We heard Nina with That's the Way Love Goes, a Janet Jackson cover. That is from What's the Worst That Could Happen, the soundtrack. And we just heard Ben L'Uncle Soul, or Ben the Uncle of Soul, or in French, just Uncle Ben, with his cover of Seven Nation Army. Coming up next, let's get into our first Top of the Hour Cover Power.